0: Of a woman who went missing in Las Vegas more than a week ago. Reports getting disturbing messages on her phone.
1: 63-year-old Alyssa Goods was in Vegas visiting a friend who says she left to go to a nearby drugstore on August 8th and never came back.
0: Family of a woman who went missing in Las Vegas more than a week ago. Reports getting disturbing messages on her phone.
1: 63-year-old Alyssa Goods was in Vegas visiting a friend who says she left to go to a nearby drugstore on August 8th and never came back. Goods' niece.
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5: Good evening. Tonight's forecast, mostly clear. Low temperatures dip into the mid-60s overnight. Thursday, we'll see an increase in cloud cover. High temperatures climb into the low to mid-80s, making for another pretty hot summer day. There will be a chance for some showers Thursday night. Friday, showers and storms are likely. Clouds help to keep temperatures down with highs in the upper 70s. I'm meteorologist Kat Campbell in the NCN Weather Center.
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6: Good evening. Tonight's forecast, mostly clear. Lows dip into the mid-60s overnight. Thursday, we'll see increasing clouds with a chance for rain Thursday night. But during the day, it's mainly dry. Highs are in the low to mid-80s.

0: 80s. Friday, it's not as warm. Highs are in the upper 70s with more clouds, and that comes with showers and thunderstorms likely. I'm meteorologist Kat Campbell in the NCN Weather Center.
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1: ABC News, I'm Dave Packer. Five Americans among the seven passengers killed when a safari helicopter crashed touring a remote part of Kenya, including two prominent Florida businessmen. The national debt reaching a staggering milestone, surpassing $40 trillion. This is President Trump hailed his latest construction project at the White House, a helipad on the South Lawn. And this in the shadow of the White House ballroom construction, and there's more.
2: One thing I know how to do is build. And so we put a brand new face on the front of the White House on the ground. The cars will pull up, and this is what you'd have, as opposed to the asphalt, which was literally, they had potholes in it.
1: Harry and Meghan, the Duke and Duchess of Sussex, are going to be moving back to the UK with their children. But we've learned that there's going to be no change in Harry and Meghan's official status as non-working royals. They're going to be sticking with an agreement that they reached when they left the UK. This is ABC News. A similar issue already decided by the Supreme Court is headed back to the justices.
3: Supporters of classroom displays of the Ten Commandments say it's not about proselytizing non-Christians. Instead, says Alabama State Representative Mark Gidley,
4: this is about returning a foundational principle to our schools.
3: While opponents insist,
5: no school district should be posting them.
3: Attorney Chloe Kemp is with the ACLU, which has asked the U.S. Supreme Court to consider the constitutionality of the Texas law that requires the posting of the Ten Commandments in every public schoolroom in the state. Jim Ryan, ABC News in Dallas-Fort Worth.
1: As Hawaii cleans up from Hurricane Lala, forecasters warn another tropical storm could be brewing in the Pacific. It must have been love at first slide for penguin parents Blue and Flower at the Tennessee Aquarium. That's because they just welcomed another Gentoo penguin chick, which is the second chick to be born at the aquarium this summer. Naming rights will be off.

0: auctioned at a September fundraiser. Dave Packer, ABC News.
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4: Good evening. Tonight's forecast, mostly clear. Low temperatures dip into the mid-60s overnight. Thursday, we'll see an increase in cloud cover. High temperatures climb into the low to mid-80s, making for another pretty hot summer day. There will be a chance for some showers Thursday night. Friday, showers and storms are likely. Clouds help to keep temperatures down with highs in the upper 70s. I'm meteorologist Kat Campbell in the NCN Weather Center.
3: This event is not until Sunday, October the 4th, but I'm going to give us plenty of time to spread the word when it's going to be. 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

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I'm Mike Walsh. 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How fat's your dog? 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

0: 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A fat pooch is a sign you're a bad cook. 40% of kids feed their dinner to the dog when they don't like it under the table. My dog spat out mom's meatloaf. 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My dog spat out mom's meatloaf, then went directly outside.
1: Clear, lows dip into the mid-60s overnight. Thursday, we'll see increasing clouds with a chance for rain Thursday night. But during the day, it's mainly dry. Highs are in the low to mid-80s. Friday, it's not as warm. Highs are in the upper 70s with more clouds. And that comes with showers and thunderstorms likely. I'm meteorologist Kat Campbell in the NCN Weather Center.
2: There's going to be a community meal this Saturday, August the 22nd, starting at 11 a.m. and going until the food runs out on the menu. Smoked pork, smoked chicken, sides, and soft-serve ice cream. Now, this is a community meal. Everyone is welcome, and it's at the Shoal Creek Baptist Church, 1867 U.S. Highway 19E in Burnsville. Hey, come hungry, leave happy. 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

This was supposed to be the soundtrack for the film Times Square, the story of two young runaways in New York City. However, it didn't make

0: get into the movie because it wasn't commercial enough. So Pat Benatar recorded it and is still cashing, you know, royalties to this day.
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0: Bed of Roses, that's Bon Jovi. I'm Mike Walsh, and Jonathan Cain, keyboardist for Journey, is hinting that Steve Perry could show up for their November 28th show in San Fran for the Final Frontiers tour. Yes! The Voice! Make it happen! And someone hit record.
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1: ABC News, I'm Dave Packer. President Trump today announcing economic D-Day on Iran, threatening countries that support Iran's economy in any way with tremendous economic consequences. After scaling down planned military exercises with U.S. ally South Korea, President Trump shared a calendar event that might explain why. ABC's Jonathan Carl.
2: Here at the White House, the president said that he would meet by the end of the year with North Korean dictator Kim Jong-un. Now, there is no indication as to when or where that meeting would happen, and no confirmation from the North Koreans about the meeting either.
1: A safari helicopter crashed while on a tour over a remote part of Kenya, killing all seven people on board, among them five Americans. One person's dead, another hospitalized following a house explosion in Annapolis, Maryland, the cause under investigation. ABC News has confirmed that Prince Harry and wife Meghan, the Duchess of Sussex, are planning to move back to the United Kingdom, where they'll remain as non-working royals. This is ABC News. New evidence revealed in the fatal 2025 helicopter crash outside of Philadelphia.
3: The NTSB releasing hundreds of pages of investigative records, including surveillance, doorbell, and dash camera video, along with photographs and flight data. The Learjet 55 departing Northeast Philadelphia Airport on January 31st, 2025, carrying an 11-year-old patient, her mother, two pilots, and two medical crew members on a flight home to Mexico. Investigators say the aircraft was airborne for less than a minute. The jet climbed to about 1,600 feet, entered a left turn, then plunged toward the ground at nearly 10,000 feet per minute.
1: ABC's Morgan Norwood. A Red Cross official says the death toll from a gold mine collapse in the western part of Central African Republic has risen to more than 100. Former Wimbledon finalist Nick Kyrgios has tested positive for cocaine and is provisionally suspended from tennis. Dave Packer, ABC News.
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2: Temperatures down with highs in the upper 70s. I'm meteorologist Kat Campbell in the NCN Weather Center.
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1: Thursday night, but during the day it's mainly dry. Highs are in the low to mid 80s.
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0: a Mexican folk song originally from the state of Veracruz, best known for its adaptation by one Mr. Richie Valens, who had a top 40 hit with it, and it was rated as number 345 on Rolling Stone's Greatest Songs of All Times. Los Lobos, La Bamba.
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0: Candle in the Wind. That's Elton John. I'm Mike Walsh. With a fun fact. Cheese is not one of the ingredients in Cheese Whiz.
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1: ABC News, I'm Dave Packer. The U.S. waged war in Iran is coming up on 7 months. It doesn't appear to be helping President Trump's popularity. ABC's Jonathan Carl.
2: A new poll showing his approval rating at just 33%, a record low. President Trump summoned reporters to check out his new White House helipad.
3: It looks pretty good.
2: He brushed off questions about whether peace talks with Iran will resume.
3: Maybe at some point, but right now, I think the situation is so good.
1: Officials say a Pennsylvania State Police helicopter and a small plane collided midair and crashed this evening. Two on board the copter, no word yet on injuries or fatalities. The State Department confirms five Americans killed in a helicopter crash in Kenya, cause unclear. The national debt reaching a staggering milestone, surpassing $40 trillion. Confirmed by ABC News, Prince Harry and his wife Meghan have decided to return to the United Kingdom, but they won't resume their roles as working members of the royal family. This is ABC News. There are new security measures in place after one teen was killed and another hurt in an abandoned New Orleans building.
4: All right, y'all, so this is the food court right here.
5: YouTube is filled with videos made by so-called urban explorers like Brennan Frederick walking through abandoned structures.
6: Anything can happen when you enter one of them buildings. It's an abandoned building for a reason.
5: On Saturday, a 17-year-old was killed when he fell from a staircase inside a vacant 45-story building in downtown New Orleans. Police Superintendent Ann Kirkpatrick.
7: We would call this an urban exploration, but it's a deadly one.
5: A second teen was hurt in that incident. Jim Ryan, ABC News.
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11: 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Tonight's forecast, mostly clear. Low temperatures dip into the mid-60s overnight. Thursday.
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11: Good evening. Tonight's forecast, mostly clear. Low temperatures dip into the mid-60s overnight. Thursday, we'll see an increasing.
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0: Billy Idol and the Cradle of Love. I'm Mike Walsh. Thank you so much for listening. So, all right. The world is being inundated by men in ugly pants walking, which is how Rosie O'Donnell described golfing. But it's not only ridiculous looking. Golf is dangerous. As many as one-third of the golfers in the United States, sustained significant injuries of the back, spine, shoulders, elbows, and wrists playing golf. And every NFL player already out for the season on IR now says you're adorable. Whether you get pulled over or get into a crash, drinking and driving will change your whole world. Drive sober or get pulled over. Paid for by NHTSA.
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5: Good evening. Tonight's forecast, mostly clear. Lows dip into the mid-60s overnight. Thursday, we'll see increasing clouds with a chance for rain Thursday night. But during the day, it's mainly dry. Highs are in the low to mid-80s. Friday, it's not as warm. Highs are in the upper 70s with more clouds. And that comes with showers and thunderstorms likely. I'm meteorologist Kat Campbell in the NCN Weather Center.
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0: Brownsville Station, smoking in the boys' room. I'm Mike Walsh. I thank you for listening. There's a new museum, the Museum of the Philadelphian, opening on September 25th. It'll celebrate, quote, Philly's finest moments of booing, brawling, throwing things, snowballs with batteries in them at Santa Claus, and generally refusing to behave. And smelling like a cheesesteak.
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1: ABC News, I'm Dave Packer. The NTSB is rushing to the scene after a Pennsylvania State Police helicopter and assistant a small plane collided midair near Harrisburg this evening. State Police Lieutenant Colonel George Bivens.
2: The one known occupant of the Cessna 150 did not survive the crash. We're not prepared to release information on that individual yet.
1: But both state troopers on board the chopper survived. A safari helicopter crashed while on a tour over a remote part of Kenya, killing all seven people on board, among them five Americans. The national debt rising by $1 trillion in just 5 months, today reaching a staggering $40 trillion. The family of Nolan Wells tonight marked what would have been his 19th birthday with a vigilant outreach. They want to keep the search for answers into his mysterious death on Horn Island, a barrier island about 10 miles off the coast, active.

0: Confirmed. Prince Harry and wife Meghan, the Duchess of Sussex, are planning to move back to the UK. This is ABC News. President Trump has tapped White House aide Dr. Heidi Overton to lead the Food and Drug Administration. Before joining the Trump administration, Overton was chief policy officer at the conservative think tank America First Policy Institute. Costco is getting into the Medicare business.
1: The wholesale giant is partnering with nonprofit insurer Scan to bring Medicare Advantage plans to two states and a Medicare supplement plan to a third state. The new Medicare plans won't come with a Costco membership thrown in. That isn't allowed under federal rules. The plans will be sold in Costco stores and through traditional channels like insurance agents and websites. Whether or not you qualify for these plans will depend on the final plan design, the approved service area, and the type of plan offered.
0: ABC's Rebecca Jarvis. The 2026 World Robot Conference is underway in Beijing. Organizers say about 3,000 products will be featured during the five-day event, including robots that can dance, fight, and even play ping pong. Dave Packer, ABC News.
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0: Shout! Tears for Fears. I'm Mike Walsh with a life hack for those of us who enjoy the occasional libation. Too many occasional libations. So if you want to avoid a hangover, switch to sake. With fewer hangover-inducing products of fermentation and no histamines or sulfites, sake may be the purest alcohol on the market. Science says it's freer from the chemical compounds that cause hangovers.
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0: So, of course, the song was written by Phil Spector, Barry Mann, and Cynthia Weil for the Righteous Brothers back in 1965. And Daryl Hall and John Oates said, you know, we're righteous. You've lost that loving feeling.
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0: 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We're just friends. 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
1: ABC News, I'm Dave Packer. A police helicopter and a small airplane collided in the skies over Pennsylvania Wednesday night. It happened during a training exercise at Carlisle Regional Airport, minutes from the state capital of Harrisburg. Lieutenant Colonel George Bivens with the Pennsylvania State Police.
2: As that Cessna came down along that runway, for an unknown reason, it veered hard to the right at the last moment.
1: The pilot of the Cessna 150 was killed. The two troopers on the helicopter survived. Five Americans have died in a helicopter crash in Kenya. That's according to the State Department. Local authorities say seven people were on board and there were no survivors. President Trump saying he's reducing the scheduled joint military exercises with South Korea and saying he's meeting with North Korean dictator Kim Jong-un later this year. The U.S. national debt reaching a staggering milestone, now surpassing $40 trillion. This is ABC News. Former MyPillow CEO Mike Lindell says he'll pay for a recount in his election loss to State House Speaker Lisa Demuth in the Minnesota Governor Republican primary. Lindell lost by about 45,000 votes, or 11%. A famous Los Angeles deli got a surprise letter in the mail.
3: Langer's Deli is an institution here in L.A. Its staff was shocked when they got a letter from Roberto Andrade of Texas, who said he was visiting L.A. from El Paso. He ate at Langer's Deli and wasn't sure if he remembered to leave a tip for the wait staff. Wanting to make sure his gratitude was recognized, he mailed a $50 tip with a letter to the restaurant's owners. The letter reading, "My first job was as a busboy and a waiter." He went on to say he's sending $50 in case he forgot to give a tip. Langer's Deli says a tip was delivered to his server. Alex Stone, ABC News, Los Angeles.
1: The U.S. Coast Guard came to the rescue of two people Friday when their 14-foot kayak overturned near Arch Rock off Ventura County, California. Dave Packer, ABC News.
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0: when their 14-foot kayak overturned near Arch Rock off Ventura County, California. Dave Packer, ABC News.
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0: 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New Order dealing with some health issues as longtime members Stephen Morris and Jillian Gilbert are dealing with health problems that are keeping them off the road. No word on whether that will affect their induction into the Rock and Roll Hall of Fame, which is happening this year.
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0: 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The Hollies still making music. They are performing on the Flower Power Cruise, setting sail aboard the Celebrity Silhouette out of Fort Lauderdale this March. Jefferson Starship, also part of that cruise experience.
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1: ABC News, I'm Dave Packer. A police helicopter and a small airplane collided in the skies over Pennsylvania Wednesday night, minutes from Harrisburg. Lieutenant Colonel George Bivens, Pennsylvania State Police.
2: As that Cessna came down along that runway, for an unknown reason, it veered hard to the right at the last moment.
1: The pilot of the Cessna was killed. The two troopers on the helicopter survived. The NTSB will investigate. A safari helicopter crashed while on a tour over a remote part of Kenya, killing all seven people on board, among them five Americans. Calling it the most crushing economic operation ever taken. President Trump announcing economic D-Day on Iran, threatening countries that support Iran's economy in any way with tremendous economic consequences. ABC News has confirmed that Prince Harry and his wife, Meghan, the Duchess of Sussex, are planning to move back to the UK, where they'll remain non-working royals. This is ABC News. Companies that secretly vary prices based on how much they think customers will pay could face charges.
3: The Federal Trade Commission seeking public comment on an enforcement policy statement regarding personalized pricing. It's also known as dynamic pricing, the use of personal data by a company to set prices based on individual consumer habits and what the shopper is willing to spend. Sometimes a difference in price occurs when shoppers return to certain websites. The FTC says when consumers see a listed price, they expect it to be the same price everyone else sees, and the FTC is warning it will uphold the law if businesses mislead consumers with hidden fees and surprise charges. Michelle Franzen, ABC News.
1: The death toll from last week's earthquake in Colombia has risen to 314. The U.S. ambassador to Peru, Bernie Navarro, says the country will send a military hospital ship to Peru's Pacific coast next year to help cope with the effects of El Nino. He says the USNS Comfort will arrive at the peak of El Nino in February. Dave Packer, ABC News.
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0: Tigers. Leopards. And a little Toto, too. 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

Have you had a dream about eating a peach? What about a dream involving aquatic animals? I will translate that dream for you coming up, plus spin doctors after Foreigner.

0: Spin Doctor's Two Princes, I'm Harley. Well, have you recently had a dream about eating a delicious, juicy peach? I mean, it is that time of year, isn't it? Or maybe you've had a dream about aquatic animals. Might want to get a pregnancy test. Those two types of dreams are associated with pregnant women. Huh. Who would have thought? Well, by the way, if you have a dream about being under a waterfall, get up and go to the bathroom immediately.
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There are only three artists in history who've sold over 100 million albums as a solo artist and also sold over 100 million albums as part of a group. I'll play one of those artists for you coming up. And I've got Queen to follow Daryl Hall and John

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0: Elton John, Someone Saved My Life Tonight. And it was 50 years ago this week that a New York Times reviewer referred to Elton John as, quote, wallpaper music. Yeah, he was really mad about that one, but he got the last laugh in the end.
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1: ABC News, I'm Dave Packer. A police helicopter and a small airplane collided in the skies over Pennsylvania Wednesday night. It happened during a training exercise at Carlisle Regional Airport, minutes from the state capital of Harrisburg. Lieutenant Colonel George Bivens with the Pennsylvania State Police.
2: As that Cessna came down along that runway, for an unknown reason, it veered hard to the right at the last moment.
1: The pilot of the Cessna 150 was killed. The two troopers on the helicopter survived. Five Americans have died in a helicopter crash in Kenya. That's according to the State Department. Local authorities say seven people were on board and there were no survivors. President Trump saying he's reducing the scheduled joint military exercises with South Korea and saying he's meeting with North Korean dictator Kim Jong-un later this year. The U.S. national debt reaching a staggering milestone, now surpassing $40 trillion. This is ABC News. Former MyPillow CEO Mike Lindell says he'll pay for a recount in his election loss to State House Speaker Lisa Demuth in the Minnesota Governor Republican primary. Lindell lost by about 45,000 votes, or 11%. A famous Los Angeles deli got a surprise letter in the mail.
3: Langer's Deli is an institution here in L.A. Its staff was shocked when they got a letter from Roberto Andrade of Texas, who said he was visiting L.A. from El Paso. He ate at Langer's Deli and wasn't sure if he remembered to leave a tip for the wait staff. Wanting to make sure his gratitude was recognized, he mailed a $50 tip with a letter to the restaurant's owners. The letter reading, "My first job was as a busboy and a waiter." He went on to say he's sending $50 in case he forgot to give a tip. Langer's Deli says a tip was delivered to his server. Alex Stone, ABC News, Los Angeles.
1: The U.S. Coast Guard came to the rescue of two people Friday when their 14-foot kayak overturned near Arch Rock off Ventura County, California. Dave Packer, ABC News.
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0: Steve Winwood, Higher Love. The music of Steve Winwood features prominently in a scene in the new movie The End of Oak Street, a Steven Spielberg production starring Anne Hathaway.
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0: John Parr and St. Elmo's Fire. I'm Harley, and do you suspect that somebody might be lying to you? Well, people who often use phrases like honestly, to tell you the truth, or believe me, is actually a red flag and a sure sign that they very well might be lying to you. Also, people who open up a statement with, I'm not judgmental, but do you really need to eat that donut? Yeah, they're pretty judgmental.
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0: Don Henley, The Heart of the Matter, off the album The End of the Innocence, which recently got a new vinyl re-release. Did you know that Axl Rose, frontman for Guns N' Roses, actually sings guest vocals on one of the songs on that album? The song's called I Will Not Go Quietly. Don Henley would later return the favor by playing drums for Guns N' Roses at the American Music Awards.
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0: to the UK, where they'll remain non-working royals. This is ABC News. Companies that secretly vary prices based on how much they think customers will pay could face charges.
1: The Federal Trade Commission seeking public comment on an enforcement policy statement regarding personalized pricing. It's also known as dynamic pricing.

0: Companies that secretly vary prices based on how much they think customers will pay could face charges.
1: The Federal Trade Commission seeking public comment on an enforcement policy statement regarding personalized pricing. It's also known as dynamic pricing. Public comment on an enforcement policy statement regarding personalized pricing. It's also known as dynamic pricing. The use of
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0: Stevie Nicks and Stand Back. Well, did you know that Fleetwood Mac right now has one of the top 10 best-selling albums in the country? 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Now, the Billboard album sales chart measures only people who are actually willing to pay for their music, and I would say Fleetwood Mac is totally worth it.
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What's your favorite breakfast food? See how your answer compares to the rest of America. And I've got Brian Adams and the Cars coming up after Huey Lewis and the News.

0: Brian Adams, somebody. I'm Harley. Are you a big breakfast person? Some people like to skip breakfast, but I'm definitely a breakfast eater every morning. So what are America's favorite breakfast foods? Eggs, number one on the list, followed by sausage, toast, pancakes, then bacon, cereal, fruit, oatmeal, home fries, and donuts, rounding out the list. Yeah, here's my list of my favorite breakfast foods. Bacon, bacon, bacon, eggs, and more bacon.
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0: 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Cure frontman Robert Smith has appeared on the Billboard 100 chart as a solo artist for the very first time, as he provided guest vocals on an Olivia Rodrigo song.
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1: ABC News, I'm Dave Packer. A police helicopter and a small airplane collided in the skies over Pennsylvania Wednesday night. It happened during a training exercise at Carlisle Regional Airport, minutes from the state capital of Harrisburg. Lieutenant Colonel George Bivens with the Pennsylvania State Police.
2: As that Cessna came down along that runway, for an unknown reason, it veered hard to the right at the last moment.
1: The pilot of the Cessna 150 was killed. The two troopers on the helicopter survived. Five Americans have died in a helicopter crash in Kenya. That's according to the State Department. Local authorities say seven people were on board and there were no survivors. President Trump saying he's reducing the scheduled joint military exercises with South Korea and saying he's meeting with North Korean dictator Kim Jong-un later this year. The U.S. national debt reaching a staggering milestone, now surpassing $40 trillion. This is ABC News. Former MyPillow CEO Mike Lindell says he'll pay for a recount in his election loss to State House Speaker Lisa Demuth in the Minnesota Governor Republican primary. Lindell lost by about 45,000 votes, or 11%. A famous Los Angeles deli got a surprise letter in the mail.
3: Langer's Deli is an institution here in L.A. Its staff was shocked when they got a letter from Roberto Andrade of Texas, who said he was visiting L.A. from El Paso. He ate at Langer's Deli and wasn't sure if he remembered to leave a tip for the wait staff. Wanting to make sure his gratitude was recognized, he mailed a $50 tip with a letter to the restaurant's owners. The letter reading, "My first job was as a busboy and a waiter." He went on to say he's sending $50 in case he forgot to give a tip. Langer's Deli says a tip was delivered to his server. Alex Stone, ABC News, Los Angeles.
1: The U.S. Coast Guard came to the rescue of two people Friday when their 14-foot kayak overturned near Arch Rock off Ventura County, California. Dave Packer, ABC News.
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0: Dead or alive, you spin me round. Well, according to singer Pete Burns, Epic Records, who had Dead or Alive on their roster at the time, hated that song. In fact, they were so sure it was not going to be a hit, they made the band finance their own recording and their own filming of the music video. Yeah, then they made all the money as they watched that song become a big hit, much to their surprise.
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Coming up, the professions that cause the most constipation. Oh, I tackle all the most important subjects here. 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

0: an emotion, obsession. And did you know that your profession might actually cause constipation? Yet jobs involving prolonged sitting, low physical activity, irregular meal patterns, and high stress, like desk jobs, truck driver, IT work, that sort of thing, are the most affected by constipation, which I think is kind of weird, because if sitting a lot causes constipation, then why do you sit to go to the bathroom?
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0: ABC News, I'm Sherry Preston. Deadly crash in Pennsylvania between a police helicopter and a Cessna, the small plane colliding with a chopper on a training mission just outside the capital of Harrisburg. Pennsylvania State Police Acting Commissioner, Lieutenant Colonel George Bivens.
1: The plane crashed into the ground a short distance ahead in many pieces. The helicopter, without its blades and without its tail boom, rolled inverted and crashed into the ground.
0: The troopers on board the chopper are hospitalized. The pilot of the plane was killed. Public unrest in

Robert Plant and Allison Krauss, Can't Let Go. Good morning to you. Bruce Eichard with you. It's Thursday, August 20th. David Boone and Luca Burleson. Also, Colson Cassida and Donna Carlton, Nathan Cresson and Lisa Finney, Sean Hilliard, Terry Hughes, Scarlett Job, Everett Brian Presnell, who is 8 years old today, and Milbury Robinson. Happy birthday. Anyone else with a birthday or an anniversary today? Thursday, 20th day of August, I certainly hope that you have a groovy sort of a day. If we missed anybody, let us know. We will add them to the list and talk about them on and on and on. 765-7441. When the system picks up, press 2. There you'll be. Back to 1972, maybe, for Mouth and McNeil. How do you do?

0: Domino, that be Van Morrison on WTOE. Good morning to you. It's about 17 minutes after 6 o'clock. Early bus runs underway, so be safe. Mitchell, Yancey, Avery, Madison County all up and running. McDowell County begins on Monday, so lots of buses around, lots of excited kids, school year getting underway. So be safe. And stay tuned.
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0: Neil Sedaka and Elton John now.

That is Neil Sedaka and Elton John from 75. That is Bad Blood on WTOE. Coming up soon, we'll take a look at sports. We got some scores from volleyball and soccer yesterday and the schedule for today. So we'll have all that coming up in just a little bit. And also, of course, sports from the North Carolina News Network. 1989, the Indigo Girls, Closer to Fine.

0: NCN Sports. I'm Tony Bixby. Come December, North Carolina at NC State will be meeting in a non-conference men's basketball game. This will be at First Horizon Center in Greensboro. The game will be dubbed the Tobacco Road Classic. Yesterday, Tar Heel head coach Michael Malone and Wolfpack head coach Justin Gainey took part in a press conference in Greensboro. That matchup is scheduled after the Tar Heels and Wolfpack met just once last year. Malone says it's a rivalry that should happen more often.
1: I think the fans have spoken, the administrators have spoken, the legislators have spoken, that this game matters. This game means something to everybody in this room.
0: And Gainey says it'll be great to be back in Greensboro.
1: I know that we would love to be doing it within ACC play, but man, what an opportunity, right? What an opportunity to come back to tournament town.
0: After Tuesday's postponement, the Durham Bulls and Gwinnett Stripers split a doubleheader at Gwinnett Field in Lawrenceville, Georgia yesterday. The Bulls claimed the opener 4-2, but fell to the Stripers 7-0 in the nightcap. Wilson Warbirds fell for the second straight night, losing 8-0 to the Salem Ridgejacks at Wednesday night's game at Salem Memorial Ballpark. In the majors, the Braves losing again to the Minnesota Twins 6-4 was the final. Nationals shut out the Texas Rangers 6-0. Yankees were 5-3 winners over the Orioles. Pirates turned back the Detroit Tigers 4-3. White Sox shut out the Cubs 3-0. Diamondbacks with a 7-6 10-inning win over the Boston Red Sox.

0: Giants beat the Guardians 1-0. Seattle with a 7-5 win over Milwaukee. Houston Astros beating the Angels 3-2. The Royals with a 9-7 win over the Athletics. And the Tampa Bay Rays getting back on the winning side after a couple of tough games. They beat the Toronto Blue Jays 7-6. You're listening to NCN Sports. A 0-0 tie last night in Major League Soccer between Charlotte FC and Toronto FC. The PGA Tour is coming back to Asheville. Organizers of the Biltmore Championship held a press conference yesterday discussing preparations for the return of the tour to Western North Carolina. It takes place starting September 17th at the Cliffs at Walnut Cove, the first PGA Tour event in Asheville since 1942. PGA Tour CEO Brian Roelof says that the championship will be a truly statewide event.
1: You know, the big bullet point here that I want, you know, to make sure that I emphasize is the fact that we also are working with over 20 North Carolina businesses and vendors as a part of this event, and that's something that we've been, you know, not shy about.
0: NFL preseason action coming up tonight. Las Vegas will be at Houston, and the Chargers host the 49ers. Tony Rixby, NCN Sports.
2: And some local sports information for you for today. Let's see, this is Thursday the 20th. So first of all, we will look at some scores that we have from yesterday, and I will always remind you, if you'll make sure we know about these, sometimes it's just hard to be able to find out. If you'll make sure we know, you can either email or text or message or whatever, whatever's easiest, voicemail for that matter. We'll always mention them as long as we have them. So here's what we got. High school volleyball from yesterday. Heritage 3, Inca 1, Avery 3, Johnson County 1, Pisgah 3, Hendersonville 2, Madison 3, North Buncombe 0. For the gentlemen in soccer, McDowell 10, Mitchell 1, North Buncombe 3, Mountain Heritage 0, Polk 4, RS Central 1, Madison 2, IC Imagine 0, and North Henderson 1, Hendersonville 0. Now that's in the high school soccer for the men yesterday. We have on the schedule for Thursday, the 20th.

McDowell 10, Mitchell 1, North Buncombe 3, Mountain Heritage 0, Polk 4, RS Central 1, Madison 2, IC Imagine 0, and North Henderson 1, Hendersonville 0. Now, that's in the high school soccer for the men yesterday. We have on the schedule for Thursday, the 20th. Now, that's in the high school soccer for the men yesterday. We have on the schedule for Thursday, the 20th day of schedule-wise. And now let's see where we are weather-wise. There it is. And your forecast for Mitchell, Yancey, and Avery County: sunny today. Chance of showers and thunderstorms in the afternoon with a high somewhere in the mid-80s. Chance of rain 40%. Showers and maybe a thunderstorm tonight. Lows should be somewhere in the mid-60s, and a chance of any precip tonight is about 50%. And then on Friday, cloudy, chance of showers in the morning, showers and thunderstorms in the afternoon, highs in the lower 80s, chance of rain 90%. Friday night, cloudy, showers likely, chance of thunderstorms in the evening, partly cloudy with a chance of showers after midnight. Friday night, lows should be in the lower 60s, chance of rain Friday night 70%. And then on Saturday, sunny, the high should be in the lower 80s. 60 degrees, the temperature at 6:39. And again, please drive carefully. Buses are out. It's a busy time. Schools are underway once again for the new year. So do be careful.

0: Welcome into today's Community Close-Up. We have with us today
1: Iris Roundtree, and I'm the Breastfeeding Peer Counselor out of the Health Department with the WIC team.
0: That's the Yancey County Health Department. There's a lot of different things that go on within that WIC program, isn't it?
1: There are. Yeah, there's four of us that work there. There's three nutritionists, and then there's one peer counselor, and I do the breastfeeding support.
0: What does that involve?
1: So it's very peer-to-peer. I'm in charge of troubleshooting normal breastfeeding issues. So I can help with positioning, baby's latch, issue breast pumps, and getting supplies to moms, and then postpartum support with just troubleshooting all of those normal issues. Anything outside of my scope, I refer out. So if there's larger issues, it's outside of my

0: scope.
1: It is something that is quite natural, but sometimes it needs a little adjusting, a little everything, because the baby's new and the mamas are new sometimes.
0: Yeah.
1: And it just, but it's a very special thing that we want folks to be able to do if that's what they want.
0: That's right. There's a lot of benefits to breastfeeding for both baby and mom. But yeah, it's not, doesn't always come easy. It has to be learned by both the mom and the baby each time. So sometimes, even if you've breastfed three babies, sometimes that fourth one is very different.
1: Well, and you can see that because all of them are a little different. So equipment-wise, there's a lot of different, like the pumps and stuff. Mm-hmm. There's a lot of stuff that's available that you can help folks get.
0: Mm-hmm. That's right. Yes, there's a lot of supplies that can come with breastfeeding. They're not always needed. But we have breast pumps and hand pumps and electric pumps. 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And then we also can help connect moms with their insurance. Sometimes we'll cover a breast pump if they want to get one that we don't offer. So I can help connect people with resources to get those type of supplies.
1: Where do your patients come from? Is the WIC program open to everybody or just certain insurances or things like that?
0: Great question. In order to be a part of WIC, you have to qualify. If you have Medicaid, you automatically qualify, but there are other ways you can qualify, and we can help you walk through that process and fill an application. It's kind of based on income, and most of our moms are based in Yancey County. We do have some in Mitchell County as well. We're a little bit unique with our program because we can offer, most of our appointments are remote, which a lot of moms like because they don't have to leave their house and haul all of their kids over to the health department. So we do a lot of appointments over the phone. And then if you need to see us in person, you can come in.
1: Well, that really would, but that would be terribly convenient because you got a little one and you're having trouble with everything else. And now you got to get in the car and drive to Burns.
0: That's right.
1: When you stop and think about it a minute, well, yeah, you can do. And one of the good things that if there's ever anything good that comes out of everything we've been through in the last few years, mm-hmm. we've managed to get this telehealth, being able to do them either on the computer, your phone or whatever, pretty much where it works pretty smoothly.
0: Yeah, it works pretty well, and I think a lot of our moms enjoy that convenience part of it, and we're able to reach more moms that way, so that is definitely a benefit.
1: Yeah, for sure. Mm-hmm. Now, the entire WIC program, once you get into what the part that you're in, you're already in the entire WIC program, and you can take advantage of all the services?
0: That's right. So if you qualify for WIC, the breastfeeding support, the peer counseling program that I run, is an optional addition. You can opt into it. And so you would just express your interest in the program, and I would make a phone call to you and see if you wanted to join.
1: So to do that, to get started initially, call the health department or stop by and make an appointment or something. What's the best way to start?
0: Yeah, I would give a call. There's a directory.
1: Well, there's directory menus that they always say just changed.
0: Yes, that's right.
1: But anyway, and just follow it to the WIC area.
0: Yes, it'll direct you right to WIC, and you can leave a message. Yeah, and there's email you can also find on the site, too, to shoot us an email, too. Yeah.
1: Yeah. The actual health department is located at?
0: Yes, it is right across from Mountain Heritage High School. It's on Medical Drive.
1: Okay, folks know where that is. And of course, there are many, many, we always, when we talk to folks in the health department, right now we're talking about WIC and about breastfeeding support. Mm-hmm. But at the same time, there's so many other things that are available from the health department. Mm-hmm. And it's a good phone number to know and a good location to know to be involved in all that.
0: That's right. Yeah, there's lots of things that happen out of the health department. We're all here to support just public health in general. Yeah.
1: Yep. So now, in addition to the appointments, everything else you've got going on, do you have any other like group programs or things that you are working on?
0: Yeah, great question. We are working on organizing a bit of a mom's group. We're hoping to meet at the library. It's still in the works, but we've had a lot of interest expressed that moms would love to get together and meet each other and have a way to socialize with other moms. And yeah, it can be an isolating job being a mom.
1: Yeah, it
0: can be. It's great to get out and meet other moms and kids.
1: So if you're already a part of what's going on with WIC, I'm sure you'll let folks know. And if folks would like to be involved in something like that, again, they can just contact the WIC department.
0: That's right. Yeah, contact WIC directly.
1: Is there social media website or something that you might want to direct folks to?
0: Yeah, that's a great point. The Yancey County Health Department has a Facebook page, and Yancey County WIC also has a Facebook page. So we do keep those as up to date as we can.
1: Well, that sounds good. Well, thank you for taking a few minutes. I know you're busy and coming over and letting us know about another of the many programs that are available through the Yancey County Health Department. We appreciate you.
0: Thanks so much for having me.
1: Thanks again to our guest today, Iris Roundtree, who is the breastfeeding support specialist at the Yancey County Health Department. And thank you for listening to today's Community Close-Up.

Werewolves of London. Let's see. That is music from Warren Zevon. I was just looking to see. We've got like a week and a couple of days this weekend, and then a week, and then we'll be in the Burr months anyway. So it's time to start thinking Halloween. Anyway, Werewolves of London. Warren Zevon on WTOE. And coming up, we're going to have news. We're going to have weather. We're going to look at the birthday calendar and tell you who's on it for today. So that's all coming up. We'll get you up to date. Here at WTOE, it is now about 4.5 minutes before the hour of 7 o'clock with Aerosmith.

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1: ABC News, I'm Sherry Preston. Deadly mid-air crash between a police helicopter and a small airplane just outside Harrisburg, the capital of Pennsylvania.
2: This happened in Carlisle at an airport with no control tower. The law enforcement chopper was hovering near a runway when the small plane came in for a landing. The plane colliding with the chopper and breaking apart. The pilot died. Two troopers in the chopper were initially stuck in the wreckage, but are expected to be okay. Federal investigators are on the scene looking into the cause.
1: That's ABC's Faith Abube. The national debt hitting a staggering $40 trillion for the first time ever, a big portion of the spending on defense. North Korea launching 10 short-range ballistic missiles toward the sea a day after Pyongyang shrugged off a U.S. decision to scale back on military drills with South Korea. Russia pounding Ukraine overnight, the capital of Kyiv hit with scores of drones and missiles in an attack that lasted 4 hours. This is ABC News. Drug makers Merck and Moderna announcing a successful trial of a new mRNA vaccine to help guard melanoma survivors from repeat cases. Dr. Michael Fasto is at Memorial Sloan Kettering Cancer Center.
3: In this particular approach, each individual patient has their own construct made for themselves. So it's the ultimate personalized type of a strategy. And we believe that mRNA vaccines are particularly immunogenic as well, that create these favorable immune responses against cancer in this particular context. So we think that this is really going to be an important type of platform for not only our patients with melanoma, but ideally patients with other types of cancers as well.
1: Deadly helicopter crash in Kenya this week. All 7 people on board a wildlife safari tour, including 5 Americans, were killed. Another day of flooding in the Midwest. Those storms are now moving into the Northeast today. Also, cleanup continuing in Hawaii following major rain and flooding caused by Tropical Storm Lala. I'm Sherry Preston, ABC News.
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0: 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That's 688-2175, the Mitchell County Department of Social Services. And it's time now for a look at the weather, and the weather is brought to you by the folks at the Mitchell County Animal Rescue. We'll have the forecast coming up in just a moment.
1: Me, a cat, moving in with a single guy. At first, I thought it might be a little weird, but turns out it's actually pretty amusing. For instance, like, my human's gotten so used to me being around, sometimes I think he forgets.
0: Animal Rescue will have the forecast coming up in just a moment.
1: Me, a cat, moving in with a single guy. At first, I thought it might be a little weird, but turns out it's actually pretty amusing. For instance, like, my human's gotten so used to me being around, sometimes I think he forgets.
0: 2175, the Mitchell County Department of Social Services. And it's time now for a look at the weather, and the weather is brought to you by the folks at the Mitchell County Animal Rescue. We'll have the forecast coming up in just a moment.
1: Me, a cat, moving in with a single guy. At first, I thought it might be a little weird, but turns out it's actually pretty amusing. For instance, like, my human's gotten so used to me being around, sometimes I think he forgets I'm here. He'll get
0: that period. Rain shows back up in the forecast on Wednesday of next week. Now, that's after Friday night. We're looking at a temperature of 61 degrees, and the time now is about 6 minutes after the hour of 7 o'clock. And this look at the weather is a service of the Mitchell County Animal Rescue, and they've got all sorts of cool things going on, new stuff being announced that I've still got to work up and get printed. So go check them out online, especially at their Facebook page and their website, and find out about Paws in the Park and all the other great things that's coming as we move on into the next few weeks and months from the Mitchell County Animal Rescue.

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Happy birthday to David Boone and Luca Burleson, to Colson Cassida and Donna Carlton, Nancy Cresson and Lisa Finney, Sean Hilliard, and Terry Hughes, Scarlett Job, Everett Presnell, who is 8 years old today, and Milbury Robinson, and anyone else with a birthday or an anniversary today on the 20th day of the month of August. I hope it is a groovy day for you and for yours. Happy birthday. Happy anniversary. And if by some chance we missed anybody and you know who that is, give me a quick call. 765-7441. System picks up, press 2. 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We'll add them to the list, and boys, we'll talk about them, as you're well aware, on and on and on. This week is happy birthday. Happy anniversary. And if by some chance we missed anybody and you know who that is, give me a quick call, 765-7441. System picks up, press 2. There you go. Or you can also email 1470@wtoe.com. We'll add them to the list, and boys, we'll talk about them, as you're well aware, on and on and on. This weekend, Saturday, sounds like...

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Vertical Horizon, 1999 vintage of WTOE, everything you want. It is 21 minutes now after 7 o'clock. We're looking at 60 degrees. We'll update sports. I'll have some local sports scores and schedules for high school sports for today. I'll also, and Tony Rigsby will then have the sports. Mike Raley and Michael Ardell have the news, and then I'll go over the weather forecast for you. So that's all on the way coming up in the next few minutes here on WTOE. Rolling the old D.

Mountain Community Health Partnership is pleased to announce that Dr. Gretchen Court Banks, a board-certified pediatrician with deep roots in Mitchell and Yancey counties, will be joining the organization this fall. Dr. Banks will begin seeing patients in September of 2026 and will be accepting new pediatric patients. Families are encouraged to call now to schedule appointments for late September and beyond. The phone number is 688-2104. 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

0: And good morning to you. Hey, Bruce Eichard with you. Hope it's a good one. We're wandering along here, going to talk a little bit of sports, and then we're going to talk a little news, a little weather, all kinds of good stuff. So here we go. Let's look at the scores that we have from yesterday as far as we have some high school volleyball scores from yesterday and also some soccer scores as well. So we'll start with those and we'll tell you in what we have as far as high school volleyball scores. Mountain Heritage 3, Inca 1, Avery 3, Johnson County 1, Pisgah 3, Hendersonville 2, Madison 3, North Buncombe 0. That's for the ladies volleyball from yesterday. Again, scores that we have for the soccer, for the guys. McDowell over Mitchell, 10-1. North Buncombe 3, Mountain Heritage 0. Polk 4, RS Central 1. Madison 2, IC Imagine 0. And North Henderson 1, Hendersonville 0 as far as the soccer is concerned for the guys yesterday. And again, I'll remind you, if you'll help us keep up with what these scores are, some if you're involved in some of the teams that maybe a lot of times we don't tend to have the scores on, if you'll let us know, we'll sure add them to the list. We'll put them on our website and on both radio stations because we like to brag on everybody that we can. Okay. Schedule for today. Let's see, and we'll talk tomorrow's schedule just a little bit, and actually we'll talk Fridays as well. That's actually tomorrow's is Friday, yeah. Okay, for today, JV football. Cherokee is at Mitchell. Kickoff is at 6 o'clock. We have Tuscola at Owen, also a 6 o'clock kickoff. Hendersonville at East Henderson, 7 o'clock kickoff. Heritage at Avery, a 7 o'clock kickoff. And Chase at Polk, a 6:30 kickoff. That's high school JV football tonight. So that's Cherokee at Mitchell. Mitchell's at home tonight for JV football. Kickoff 6 o'clock. Volleyball, let's see. We have Madison at Irwin. We have North Buncombe at Mountain Heritage. Owen at AC Reynolds and RS Central at Polk. They all get underway at 6 o'clock for those matches. T.C. Robertson at Avery, getting together again at Avery. T.C. Robertson and Avery 6:30 on this evening. Okay. Friday ball games, let's see. Mitchell is on the road to Charlotte Latin. We'll have live coverage of that game here on the radio. East Henderson at Hendersonville, Hampton, Tennessee at Avery, Madison at Andrews, Mountain Heritage at Pisgah, Owen at Rosman, and Polk at Chase. That's Friday night schedule. So again tonight, the Mountaineer JVs at home. Kickoff 6 o'clock. Go out and support them as they're playing football at Mitchell High School tonight. Now, let's check in with Tony Rigsby, see what's going on with the rest of the sports, and then we'll have news and weather coming up.
1: NCN Sports, I'm Tony Rigsby. Come December, North Carolina at NC State will be meeting in a non-conference men's basketball game. This will be at First Horizon Center in Greensboro. The game will be dubbed the Tobacco Road Classic. Yesterday, Tar Heel head coach Michael Malone and Wolfpack head coach Justin Gainey took part in a press conference in Greensboro. That matchup is scheduled after the Tar Heels and Wolfpack met just once last year. Malone says it's a rivalry that should happen more often.
2: I think the fans have spoken, the administrators have spoken, the legislators have spoken, that this game matters. This game means something to everybody in this room.
1: And Gainey says it'll be great to be back in Greensboro.
2: I know that we would love to be doing it within ACC play, but man, what an opportunity, right? What an opportunity to come back to tournament town.
1: After Tuesday's postponement, the Durham Bulls and Gwinnett Stripers split a doubleheader at Gwinnett Field in Lawrenceville, Georgia yesterday. The Bulls claimed the opener 4-2, but fell to the Stripers 7-0 in the nightcap. Wilson Warbirds fell for the second straight night, losing 8-0 to the Salem Ridgeacks at Wednesday night's game at Salem Memorial Ballpark. In the majors, the Braves losing again to the Minnesota Twins 6-4 was the final. Nationals shut out the Texas Rangers 6-0. Yankees were 5-3 winners. winners over the Orioles. Pirates turned back the Detroit Tigers 4-3. White Sox shut out the Cubs 3-0. Diamondbacks with a 7-6 10-inning win over the Boston Red Sox. Giants beat the Guardians 1-0. Seattle with a 7-5 win over Milwaukee. Houston Astros beating the Angels 3-2. The Royals with a 9-7 win over the Athletics. And the Tampa Bay Rays getting back on the winning side after a couple of tough games. They beat the Toronto Blue Jays 7-6. 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A 0-0 tie last night in Major League Soccer between Charlotte FC and Toronto FC. The PGA Tour is coming back to Asheville. Organizers of the Biltmore Giants beat the Guardians 1-0. Seattle with a 7-5 win over Milwaukee. Houston Astros beating the Angels 3-2. The Royals with a 9-7 win over the Athletics. And the Tampa Bay Rays getting back on the winning side after a couple of tough games. They beat the Toronto Blue Jays 7-6. 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A 0-0 tie last night in Major League Soccer between Charlotte FC and Toronto FC. The PGA Tour is coming back to Asheville. Organizers of the Biltmore side, after a couple of tough games, they beat the Toronto Blue Jays 7-6. You're listening to NCN Sports. A 0-0 tie last night in Major League Soccer between Charlotte FC and Toronto FC. The PGA Tour is coming back to Asheville. Organizers of the Biltmore Championship held a press.
3: Space rescue is being called off.
4: NASA's Swift Observatory has been tracking some of the biggest explosions in the universe for more than 20 years. But intense solar activities caused the aging space telescope to lose altitude faster than expected. I'm Ben Thomas.
3: A North Carolina judge ruled on August 18, 2026, that the former governor, Roy Cooper, will not be forced to provide sworn deposition testimony in a long-running lawsuit brought by bar owners over COVID-19 pandemic shutdown orders. Former State Supreme Court Justice Bob Orr is representing the plaintiffs and tells NCN News.
5: In essence, running around in circles trying to figure out what evidence there is that Governor Cooper relied on. And yet we can't talk to him and only can ask questions of people who weren't involved in the decision making.
3: The Pitt County Board of Elections met for its monthly meeting Wednesday with residents and leaders voicing concerns about the weekend early voting. Neil Driver, Pitt County Board of Elections chair, told WITN.
6: Some people wanted Sunday voting, one Sunday or two Sundays, but just due to the low, very small amount of voters that have participated on Sundays. Our responsibility, of course, is to make voting accessible for everyone, but it's also a fiscal responsibility to the taxpayers.
3: You're listening to NCN News.
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7: Two Milligan University cyclists were killed and several others seriously injured Wednesday morning when a vehicle struck members of the university's cycling team in Carter County, Tennessee. The crash occurred on U.S. Highway 19E near Simmerly Creek in the Hampton area. Milligan University identified the two students killed as sophomores, Halen Engdahl and Braden Rogers. Seven victims were taken to Johnson City Medical Center. District Attorney Steve Finley says 69-year-old John Benfield of North Carolina has been charged with two counts of vehicle homicide by recklessness and five counts of aggravated assault by vehicle by recklessness. Authorities say additional charges are possible. As of Wednesday evening, two of the injured patients were reported in stable condition, while four others were being treated in the surgical intensive care unit. Recent encounters with black bears are prompting new warnings for residents and visitors across western North Carolina, including the temporary closure of a camping area near Mount Mitchell. The U.S. Forest Service has temporarily closed the Commissionary Ridge camping area in Pisgah National Forest because of increased bear activity. The area is near Mount Mitchell State Park, and officials are urging hikers and campers to properly secure food and other scented items and to never feed or approach bears. The warning comes as a Buncombe County resident was injured in a separate encounter with a black bear on Tuesday evening in North Asheville, Wildlife officials say an adult female bear entered a home through an unlocked door around 8:30 p.m. while three cubs were seen playing on the front porch. The resident was injured when attempting to give the bear away to escape the home. The injuries were not life-threatening, and the person was treated at a local hospital and released. Wildlife officials are reminding residents

0: and visitors to secure trash and pet food, remove bird feeders when bears are active, and keep doors and windows closed and locked. Officials say easily accessible food can increase the risk of encounters between bears and people. The Commissionary Ridge camping area will remain closed temporarily as officials continue to monitor bear activity. A Marion man is facing several felony charges after authorities say a pair of stolen AirPods helped lead deputies directly to his home. The McDowell County Sheriff's Office says 19-year-old Joseph William Flack is charged with felony breaking and entering a motor vehicle, felony larceny, and felony possession of stolen property. Deputies responded Saturday to a disturbance in the Glenwood area. A woman reported that her vehicle had been broken into the previous night and several items were stolen, including a purse, an iPad Pro, medicine bag, wallet, and Apple AirPods. Authorities say the woman used Apple's location tracking feature to locate the AirPods at Flack's residence. Deputies responded following a verbal confrontation between the woman and Flack, recovered all the missing property. Investigators also say evidence found on Flack's phone supported the theft allegations. Flack faces multiple felony charges in connection with the case. I'm Michael Dardell for WTOE News.
1: That's the news on WTOE. 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It's time now for a look at the weather on WTOE, and the weather is brought to you by Young's Fuel Service and DNS Propane. And some of the information about the weather forecast, we have the forecast coming up in just a minute. Showers and thunderstorms return this evening. Some potential for isolated strong to severe storms could be in the mix, but it's going to be very isolated. At least a scattered convection persist each afternoon through Saturday before dry weather returns on Sunday and beyond. Hot and muggy weather persists through Friday. Over the weekend, a cold front will usher in a cooler air mass, and more seasonable temperatures will persist into next week. I'll have your forecast next.
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1: And the weather forecast for Mitchell, Yancey, and Avery counties looks like this. Sunny today, a chance of a shower or thunderstorm this afternoon with a high in the mid-80s. Chance of rain is 40%. Tonight, showers, maybe a thunderstorm during the evening hours. Lows should be somewhere in the mid-60s. Overall, the chance of rain tonight is 50%. Then on Friday, we're looking at cloudy skies, a 90% chance of showers in the morning. Mix in thunderstorms, not many, but a few in the afternoon, high in the lower 80s. Friday night, cloudy, chance of showers and thunderstorms. In the evening hours, partly cloudy, a chance of showers after midnight. Lows should be in the lower 60s. Friday night's chance of rain is 70%. And then Saturday, Sunday, Monday, Tuesday, sunny days, clear nights. High should be somewhere in the upper 70s to right around 80. And lows will be in the upper 50s to right around 60 degrees. Temperature, 61 degrees. Time, 7:41. 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
2: 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The rubber heels was Cat's Paw brand, and right in the center was a picture of a cat's head. 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I can remember 4/8 tracks he'd use, and he'd be sure it was bratted down so they wouldn't stick in your feet. He would tan groundhog hides, scrape them, and made good thread and shoelaces.
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4: Well, here we go with our, we'll call it our history lesson for today. Robert E. Lee was married to George Washington's granddaughter. He worked with Grant during the Mexican-American War, became a decorated war hero defending this country. He believed that slavery was a great evil, and his wife broke the law by teaching slaves to read and write. After the Civil War, he worked with Andrew Johnson's program of Reconstruction. He became very popular with the northern states, and the barracks at West Point, you know, were named in his honor in 1962. He was a great man who served this country his entire life in some form or other. His memorial, as you know, is now being called a blight. No American military veteran should be treated this way. People keep yelling, "You can't change history." Sadly, you can. This is no better than book burnings. ISIS tried rewriting history by destroying historical artifacts. Is that really who we really want to emulate? As they tear down this blight, keep these few historical facts in your mind. No military veteran and highly decorated war hero should ever be treated as such. This is not Iraq. This is not a statue to Saddam. In addition, Lee was also very torn about the prospect of the South leaving the Union. His wife's grandfather, George Washington, was a huge influence on him. He believed that ultimately states' rights trumped the federal government, and so he chose to lead the Southern Army. His estate, Arlington, near Washington, D.C., was his home. And while away fighting the war, the federal government demanded that Lee himself pay his taxes in person. He sent his wife, but the money was not accepted from a woman. And when he could not pay the taxes, because of this, the government began burying dead Union soldiers on his land. The government is still burying people there today. It's now called Arlington National Cemetery. Perhaps some things that you might not have known about General Robert E. Lee. We need to study our history. That's how it looks from this point of view.

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0: News from ABC News Radio is next. We'll follow that with a look at the weather. We'll have the birthdays coming up pretty soon after that as well. Right now, Survivor from 85, High on You.

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1: ABC News, I'm Sherry Preston. Cleanup going on across the Midwest following another round of severe thunderstorms. Some people living in northern Indiana say they have not had power for a week. The storms today moving into the northeast. A police chopper, small plane collision in midair at an airport just outside Harrisburg, Pennsylvania. The pilot of the plane was killed. The state troopers on board the helicopter survived, says Pennsylvania Governor Josh Shapiro.
2: I'm pleased and relieved to be able to share with you that after an aviation accident this evening in Carlisle, two of those heroes, two Pennsylvania state troopers, Corporal Bryce Corman and Trooper Jason Mills, while injured, are going to be okay.
1: Walmart has posted another strong performance in the second quarter, but that was overshadowed by a more cautious outlook for the rest of the year. Walmart shares sliding almost 6% before the opening bell. This is ABC News. Federal prosecutors say online extremist networks are posing a growing threat to vulnerable young people, especially young girls, by using threats to blackmail them. The latest case resulting in a long federal sentence, says ABC's Dave Packer.
3: A Tennessee man has been sentenced to 77 years in federal prison for targeting young girls as part of the extremist online network known as 764. Prosecutors say 27-year-old Kyle Spitz claimed to have groomed more than 2,600 victims, using threats and blackmail to force vulnerable teenagers into sexual abuse and self-harm. The FBI calls 764 part of an emerging national security threat known as nihilistic violent extremism. Dave Packer, ABC News.
1: Chinese property developer Hui Kaiyan, founder of the real estate group Evergrande, has been sentenced to life in prison. His companies fined more than $2 billion after Chinese authorities cracked down on excessive real estate borrowing. I'm Sherry Preston, ABC News.
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4: 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Sunny skies for today. About a 40% chance of a shower or thunderstorm as we wander through the afternoon. The high will be in the mid-80s. Tonight, showers, maybe a thunderstorm in the evening. Lows should be in the middle 60s. It'll be partly cloudy overall, and the chance of rain tonight is 50%. Cloudy on Friday, 90% chance of showers and maybe thunderstorms in the afternoon. Showers all day long. Highs in the lower 80s. Friday night, cloudy, showers, and maybe a thunderstorm during the evening hours. Partly cloudy and a few leftover showers after midnight Friday night. Lows in the lower 60s, and the chance of rain is 70%. Saturday will be sunny with a high in the lower 80s. It is 62 degrees in Spruce Pine, and it is about 4 minutes after 8 o'clock. 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

0: George Harrison, My Sweet Lord, WTOE, rolling the oldies, 20th day of August. 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
1: Mountain Community Health Partnership is pleased to announce that Dr. Gretchen Court Banks, a board-certified pediatrician with deep roots in Mitchell and Yancey counties, will be joining the organization this fall. Dr. Banks will begin seeing patients in September of 2026 and will be accepting new pediatric patients. Families are encouraged to call now to schedule appointments for late September and beyond. The phone number is 688-2104.
2: This is Scientific American 60 Second Health. I'm Dina Fine-Marin. Got a minute? On average, every hour of every day, more than 40 people drown around the world. That's 372,000 fatalities annually. Drownings are one of the top 10 killers of kids and young adults, with the highest rate of drowning deaths among children under 5 years of age. So finds the World Health Organization's first global report on drowning, which calls it a neglected public health issue. The new analysis represents the first global snapshot of a problem which especially hits low- and middle-income nations. Drownings have become more rare in the U.S. in recent years, but the latest figures from the CDC indicate that even in the states

0: 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Thanks for the Minute. For Scientific American's 60-Second Health, I'm Dina Fine-Marin.
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0: Philadelphia Freedom, that is Elton John from 75 on WTOE. Good morning to you. It's about 22 minutes after the hour, and coming up, we'll have a look at sports, news, and weather. Get us up to date for the hour.
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0: And want to remind you quickly that you can be a part of the Trail Buddies program at the Mitchell County Animal Rescue. 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Of the Traveling Wilburys now. The End of the Line.

0: All right, let's get a quick look at some local sports information, and then we'll check in with Tony Rigsby, see what we've got as far as sports is concerned from North Carolina News Network. Volleyball scores from yesterday for the ladies. Mountain Heritage 3, Inca 1, Avery 3, Johnson County 1, Pisgah 3, Hendersonville 2, Madison 3, North Buncombe 0. Okay, for the guys, men's soccer on the high school level, McDowell 10, Mitchell 1, North Buncombe 3, Heritage 0, Polk 4, RS Central 1, Madison 2, IC Imagine 0, North Henderson 1, Hendersonville 0. So those are the scores from yesterday. Today's the 20th. It is JV football day and ladies volleyball as well today scheduled. JV football, Cherokee will be at Mitchell, so the JV Mountaineers will be at home tonight. Kickoff 6 o'clock. Chase at Polk at 6:30. Hendersonville at East Henderson at 7, and Tuscola at Owen at 6. Now, as far as the ladies where volleyball is concerned, Madison at Irwin, North Buncombe at Mountain Heritage, A.C. Reynolds and Owen get together at A.C. Reynolds, and R.S. Central at Polk. Those volleyball matches begin at 6. T.C. Robertson at Avery begins at 6:30. So that's what's on the schedule. Of course, Friday night football, Mitchell will be on the road to start the season. They'll be at Charlotte Latin. We'll have live coverage right here on WTOE. Other games tomorrow night for varsity level football, Hampton, Tennessee at Avery and Mountain Heritage at Pisgah.
1: NCN Sports, I'm Tony Rixby. Come December, North Carolina at NC State will be meeting in a non-conference men's basketball game. This will be at First Horizon Center in Greensboro. The game will be dubbed the Tobacco Road Classic. Yesterday, Tar Heel head coach Michael Malone and Wolfpack head coach Justin Gainey took part in a press conference in Greensboro. That matchup is scheduled after the Tar Heels and Wolfpack met just once last year. Malone says it's a rivalry that should happen more often.
2: I think the fans have spoken, the administrators have spoken, the legislators have spoken, that this game matters. This game means something to everybody in this room.
1: And Gainey says it'll be great to be back in Greensboro.
2: I know that we would love to be doing it within ACC play, but man, what an opportunity, right? What an opportunity to come back to tournament town.
1: After Tuesday's postponement, the Durham Bulls and Gwinnett Stripers split a doubleheader at Gwinnett Field in Lawrenceville, Georgia yesterday. The Bulls claimed the opener 4-2, but fell to the Stripers 7-0 in the nightcap. Wilson Warbirds fell for the second straight night, losing 8-0 to the Salem Ridgeacks at Wednesday night's game at Salem Memorial Ballpark. In the majors, the Braves losing again to the Minnesota Twins 6-4 was the final. Nationals shut out the Texas Rangers 6-0. Yankees were 5-3 winners over the Orioles. Pirates turned back the Detroit Tigers 4-3. White Sox shut out the Cubs 3-0. Diamondbacks with a 7-6 10-inning win over the Boston Red Sox. Giants beat the Guardians 1-0. Seattle with a 7-5 win over Milwaukee. Houston Astros beating the Angels 3-2. The Royals with a 9-7 win over the Athletics. And the Tampa Bay Rays getting back on the winning side after a couple of tough games. They beat the Toronto Blue Jays 7-6. You're listening to NCN Sports. A 0-0 tie last night in Major League Soccer between Charlotte FC and Toronto FC. The PGA Tour is coming back to Asheville. Organizers of the Biltmore Championship held a press conference yesterday discussing preparations for the return of the tour to Western North Carolina. It takes place starting September 17th at the Cliffs at Walnut Cove, the first PGA Tour event in Asheville since 1942. PGA Tour CEO Brian Rolop says that the championship will be a truly statewide event.
3: You know, the big bullet point here that I want, you know, to make sure that I emphasize is the fact that we also are working with over 20 North Carolina businesses and vendors as a part of this event, and that's something that we've been, you know, not shy about.
1: NFL preseason action coming up tonight. Las Vegas will be at Houston, and the Chargers host the 49ers. Tony Rixby, NCN Sports.
0: It's time now for the news on WTOE. 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
4: NCN News, I'm Mike Raley. Raleigh Mayor Janet Cowell has condemned accusations made against city leadership and staff after the weekend hanging death of a black man in the downtown area. During a council meeting, Cowell commented on social media comments about the incident.
5: I will say it's probably some of the most ugliest episode I have experienced in my service in public office for 17 years. Some of the horrific accusations that were made.
4: Asheville City Mayor Esther Mannheimer said she wants to terminate the city's contract for the Flock security cameras. On social media, she said there are too many unanswered questions.
6: After hearing you loud and clear and talking with others, consulting with experts, I have decided that what we need to do is ask the city manager to terminate our Flock contract.
4: President Trump says the U.S. and Canada have a trade deal, but key terms remain unclear.
7: They called yesterday and they gave us the points that we had to have. Very fair deal for both.
8: And the president predicts U.S. farmers and manufacturers will benefit.
7: Our farmers were paying tremendous tariffs into Canada, and those tariffs are going to be totally eviscerated, down to zero.
4: Iran is dismissing President Trump's economic threats. Donna Warner has that.
9: Iranian Foreign Minister Abbas Araghchi is rejecting President Donald Trump's threats of economic pain and isolation, saying such failed policies will only stir more hostility among Iranians and bring more failures. I'm Donna Warder.
4: As families prepare for the new school year, pediatric offices and hospitals are seeing an increase in visits from parents making sure their children are up to date on required vaccinations. But pediatricians like Dr. Andre Affanato with Novant Health in Wilmington says vaccinations are not the only problem.
10: One good rule of thumb is to avoid screens for like 30 minutes to an hour before bedtime. We know that that disrupts sleep.
4: You're listening to NCN News.
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12: Two Milligan University cyclists were killed and several others seriously injured Wednesday morning when a vehicle struck members of the university's cycling team in Carter County, Tennessee. The crash occurred on U.S. Highway 19E near Simmerly Creek in the Hampton area. Milligan University identified the two students killed as sophomores, Halen Engdahl and Braden Rogers. Seven victims were taken to Johnson City Medical Center. District Attorney Steve Finley says 69-year-old John Benfield of North Carolina has been charged with two counts of vehicle homicide by recklessness and five counts of aggravated assault by vehicle by recklessness. Authorities say additional charges are possible. As of Wednesday evening, two of the injured patients were reported in stable condition, while four others were being treated in the surgical intensive care unit. Recent encounters with black bears are prompting new warnings for residents and visitors across western North Carolina, including the temporary closure of a camping area near Mount Mitchell. The U.S. Forest Service has temporarily closed the Commissionary Ridge camping area in Pisgah National Forest because of increased bear activity. The area is near Mount Mitchell State Park, and officials are urging hikers and campers to properly secure food and other scented items and to never feed or approach bears. The warning comes as a Buncombe County resident was injured in a separate encounter with a black bear on Tuesday evening in North Asheville. Wildlife officials say an adult female bear entered a home through an unlocked door around 8:30 p.m. while three cubs were seen playing on the front porch. The resident was injured when attempting to give the bear away to escape the home. The injuries were not life-threatening, and the person was treated at a local hospital and released. Wildlife officials are reminding residents and visitors to secure trash and pet food, remove bird feeders when bears are active, and keep doors and windows closed and locked. Officials say easily accessible food can increase the risk of encounters between bears and people. The Commissionary Ridge camping area will remain closed temporarily as officials continue to monitor bear activity. A Marion man is facing several felony charges after authorities say a pair of stolen AirPods helped lead deputies directly to his home. The McDowell County Sheriff's Office says 19-year-old Joseph William Flack is charged with felony breaking and entering a motor vehicle, felony larceny, and felony possession of stolen property. Deputies responded Saturday to a disturbance in the Glenwood area. A woman reported that her vehicle had been broken into the previous night and several items were stolen, including a purse, an iPad Pro, medicine bag, wallet, and Apple AirPods. Authorities say the woman used Apple's location tracking feature to locate the AirPods at Flack's residence. Deputies responded following a verbal confrontation between the woman and Flack, recovered all the missing property. Investigators also say evidence found on Flack's phone supported the theft allegations. Flack faces multiple felony charges in connection with the case. I'm Michael Dardell for WTOE News.
0: Your weather forecast for Mitchell, Yancey, and Avery counties looks like this. We're talking about sunny skies for today. Chance of showers and thunderstorms this afternoon with a high in the mid-80s. The chance of rain 40%. Tonight, a chance of thunderstorms in the evening, otherwise partly cloudy. Chance of showers, highs in the mid-60s. Chance of rain 50%. For Friday, during the day, a 90% chance of showers in the morning, showers and maybe a thunderstorm mixed in the afternoon, highs in the lower 80s. Friday night, cloudy, showers likely and a chance of thunderstorms in the evening, partly cloudy with a chance of showers after midnight. Lows will be in the lower 60s and the chance of rain 70%. Saturday will be sunny. The highs will be in the lower 80s. 63 degrees our temperature. It is 8:38. 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

0: 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We have with us today
1: Iris Roundtree, and I'm the breastfeeding peer counselor out of the health department with the WIC team.
0: That's the Yancey County Health Department. There's a lot of different things that go on within that WIC program, isn't it?
1: There are. Yeah, there's four of us that work there. There's three nutritionists, and then there's one peer counselor, and I do the breastfeeding support.
0: What does that involve?
1: So it's very peer-to-peer. I'm in charge of troubleshooting normal breastfeeding issues. So I can help with positioning, baby's latch, issue breast pumps, and getting supplies to moms, and then postpartum support with just troubleshooting all of those normal issues. Anything outside of my scope, I refer out. So if there's larger issues, it's outside of my scope.
0: It is something that is quite natural, but sometimes it needs a little adjusting, a little everything, because the baby's new and the mamas are new sometimes.
1: Yeah.
0: And it just, but it's a very special thing that we want folks to be able to do if that's what they want.
1: That's right. There's a lot of benefits to breastfeeding for both baby and mom. But yeah, it's not, doesn't always come easy. It has to be learned by both the mom and the baby each time. So sometimes, even if you've breastfed three babies, sometimes that fourth one is very different.
0: Well, and you can see that because all of them are a little different. So equipment-wise, there's a lot of different, like the pumps and stuff. Mm-hmm. There's a lot of stuff that's available that you can help folks get.
1: Mm-hmm. That's right. Yes, there's a lot of supplies that can come with breastfeeding. They're not always needed. But we have breast pumps and hand pumps and electric pumps. We have milk collection bags and breast shields and nipple pads and everything for that we can give out to our moms through the WIC supplies. And then we also can help connect moms with their insurance. Sometimes we'll cover a breast pump if they want to get one that we don't offer. So I can help connect people with resources to get those type of supplies.
0: Where do your patients come from? Is the WIC program open to everybody or just certain insurances or things like that?
1: Great question. In order to be a part of WIC, you have to qualify. If you have Medicaid, you automatically qualify, but there are other ways you can qualify, and we can help you walk through that process and fill an application. It's kind of based on income, and most of our moms are based in Yancey County. We do have some in Mitchell County as well. We're a little bit unique with our program because we can offer most

0: of our appointments are remote, which a lot of moms like because they don't have to leave their house and haul all their kids over to the health department. So we do a lot of appointments over the phone. And then if you need to see us in person, you can come in.
1: Well, that really would, but that would be terribly convenient because you got a little one and you're having trouble with everything else, and now you got to get in the car and drive to Burns.
0: That's right.
1: When you stop and think about it a minute, well, yeah, you can do. And one of the good things that if there's ever anything good that comes out of everything we've been through in the last few years, we've managed to get this telehealth, being able to do them either on the computer, your phone, or whatever, pretty much where it works pretty smoothly.
0: Yeah, it works pretty well, and I think a lot of our moms enjoy that convenience part of it, and we're able to reach more moms that way, so that is definitely a benefit.
1: Yeah, for sure. Now, the entire WIC program, once you get into what the part that you're in, you're already in the entire WIC program, and you can take advantage of all the services?
0: That's right. So if you qualify for WIC, the breastfeeding support, the peer counseling program that I run, is an optional addition. You can opt into it. And so you would just express your interest in the program, and I would make a phone call to you and see if you wanted to join.
1: So to do that, to get started initially, call the health department or stop by and make an appointment or something. What's the best way to start?
0: Yeah, I would give a call. There's a directory.
1: Well, there's directory menus that they always say just changed.
0: Yes, that's right.
1: But anyway, and just follow it to the WIC area.
0: Yes, it'll direct you right to WIC, and you can leave a message. Yeah, and there's email you can also find on the site, too, to shoot us an email, too. Yeah.
1: The actual health department is located at?
0: Yes, it is right across from Mountain Heritage High School. It's on Medical Drive.
1: Okay, folks know where that is. And of course, there are many, many, we always, when we talk to folks from the health department, right now we're talking about WIC and about breastfeeding support. But at the same time, there's so many other things that are available from the health department. And it's a good phone number to know and a good location to know to be involved in all that.
0: That's right. Yeah, there's lots of things that happen out of the health department. We're all here to support just public health in general. Yeah.
1: So now, in addition to the appointments, everything else you've got going on, do you have any other like group programs or things that you are working on?
0: Yeah, great question. We are working on organizing a bit of a mom's group. We're hoping to meet at the library. It's still in the works, but we've had a lot of interest expressed that moms would love to get together and meet each other and have a way to socialize with other moms. And yeah, it can be an isolating job being a mom.
1: Yeah, it can be.
0: It's great to get out and meet other moms and kids.
1: So if you're already a part of what's going on with WIC, I'm sure you'll let folks know. And if folks would like to be involved in something like that, again, they can just contact the WIC department.
0: That's right. Yeah, contact WIC directly.
1: Is there social media website or something that you might want to direct folks to?
0: Yeah, that's a great point. The Yancey County Health Department has a Facebook page, and Yancey County WIC also has a Facebook page. So we do keep those as up to date as we can.
1: Well, that sounds good. Well, thank you for taking a few minutes. I know you're busy and coming over and letting us know about another of the many programs that are available through the Yancey County Health Department. We appreciate you.
0: Thanks so much for having me.
1: Thanks again to our guest today, Iris Roundtree, who is the breastfeeding support specialist at the Yancey County Health Department. And thank you for listening to today's Community Close-Up.

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1: ABC News, I'm Sherry Preston. The national debt has now climbed over $40 trillion, double what it was just 10 years ago when President Trump first took office, the U.S. paying more than $1 trillion just in interest on that debt. The president looking to hit Iran economically as costs for the war help fuel the debt. Here's ABC's Rachel Scott.
2: President Trump once again trying to ramp up the pressure, overnight announcing the U.S. will enact the most crushing economic operation ever taken, saying it will be an economic D-Day. President Trump warning any country that allows its financial institutions, businesses, airports, or government entities that help Iran evade sanctions will face tremendous economic consequences.
1: A deadly mid-air collision at an airport just outside Harrisburg, Pennsylvania. The pilot of a small plane that collided with a police helicopter was killed. The state troopers on board the chopper survived. That line of heavy storms whomping the Midwest now headed into the Northeast. This is ABC News. The search for Karen Solomon goes on in Massachusetts. Her husband found dead in their home, says ABC's Faith Abube.
3: An urgent manhunt is underway near Boston for a woman police describe as a dangerous fugitive. Karen Solomon, who is a therapist and mental health advocate for law enforcement, is suspected in the death of her police officer husband. Fellow officers found Kurt Solomon dead in his home and his wife gone. Investigators have not released any details about the death just yet, but they do say Karen Solomon is considered armed and dangerous.
1: Solomon is actually the founder of a site to help first responders deal with mental health crises. Congo's getting 70,000 doses of a vaccine that has been effective in past Ebola outbreaks. Early lab testing shows the vaccine might protect against the current strain of the virus, which doctors have previously said was immune to vaccines and treatment and is currently the fastest Ebola outbreak in history. I'm Sherry Preston, ABC News.
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4: Good Thursday morning. We start your day with temperatures in the 60s and are partly cloudy skies. By this afternoon, we'll see plenty of sunshine in the northern mountains and highs will reach to around 80 degrees. Some brief storms are possible. Then overnight, we're partly cloudy with temperatures in the low to mid 60s by Friday morning. Some isolated storms are possible. A better chance for scattered storms on Friday with mostly cloudy skies and highs in the mid 70s. I'm meteorologist Grant Skinner in the NCN Weather Center.
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5: Ahead of a cold front, we'll still be hot this afternoon, and we'll have a chance for a few storms. Then we'll have better rain chances and slightly cooler temperatures into Friday.
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0: Hey, it's Marty. Thank you so much for having us on. Here's Talking Heads.

Eddie Grant, Smarty. So pitching in around the house, guys, makes your wife happy. Another reason to grab that mop. Fathers who dust and do dishes raise better adjusted kids. See men perform domestic duties, teaches children cooperation and equal family values, and it goes a long way. 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

0: Eddie Grant, Smarty. So pitching in around the house, guys, makes your wife happy. Another reason to grab that mop. Fathers who dust and do dishes raise better adjusted kids. CMM performs domestic duties, teaches children cooperation and equal family values, and it goes a long way.
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1: ABC News, I'm Sherry Preston. Frustration growing in the Midwest following days of rain, and for some, more than a week without power. Flood watches stretching again overnight from Illinois through West Virginia and Pennsylvania. After living in the U.S. for 6 years, Harry and Meghan are moving back to the U.K.
2: According to The Telegraph, the move is planned for later this month, with the family believed to be taking up residence in a private, non-royal residence outside London. The paper also reporting that the couple's two children, 7-year-old Prince Archie and 5-year-old Princess Lilibet, are enrolled to start at British schools in September.
1: ABC's Lama Hassan at Buckingham Palace. The national debt now hitting a staggering $40 trillion, driven mostly by costs for defense, Social Security, and Medicare. Walmart has posted another strong performance in the second quarter, but that was overshadowed by a more cautious outlook for the rest of the year. Early on, Walmart shares had been sliding almost 6%. This is ABC News. Supporters of Lindsey Clancy are expected to gather outside the courthouse in Plymouth, Massachusetts today in support of her. ABC's Peter Herolombo has more on the mom who killed her three children, she says, in the grips of postpartum psychosis, and a witness who was not allowed on the stand.
3: Defense lawyers unsuccessfully tried to call a TikToker who posted about the case itself. This was someone who actually worked at the facility where Clancy was treated. She believed that prosecutors were misrepresenting the quality of care there, posted a TikTok about it, prompting defense lawyers to reach out to her to see if she'd be willing to testify for the defense case. The judge ultimately saying that her testimony would have been credible, but it wasn't material to the case because that woman stopped working at the facility about a year before Clancy was admitted.
1: Nantucket Island, one of the most naturally beautiful and expensive places in the country, is dealing with a very high number of tick-borne illnesses. There have been 269 cases so far this summer compared to 250 for all of last year. Sherry Preston, ABC News.
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8: Good Thursday morning. We start your day with temperatures in the 60s and are partly cloudy skies. By this afternoon, we'll see plenty of sunshine in the northern mountains and highs will reach to around 80 degrees. Some brief storms are possible. Then overnight, we're partly cloudy with temperatures in the low to mid 60s by Friday.

0: Day morning. Some isolated storms are possible. A better chance for scattered storms on Friday with mostly cloudy skies and highs in the mid-70s. I'm meteorologist Grant Skinner in the NCN Weather Center.
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1: Bon Jovi celebrating the 40th anniversary of Slippery When Wet at InTheStudio.net. There's It's My Life on a Thursday. Also Paul McCartney with Band on the Run. Paul and the Beatles today back in 69. After finishing I Want You, She's So Heavy, started working on the running order for the Abbey Road album. A preliminary master tape was compiled. 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
5: Ahead of a cold front, we'll still be hot this afternoon, and we'll have a chance for a few storms. Then we'll have better rain chances and slightly cooler temperatures into Friday, before more sunshine returns during the first half of the weekend. After starting today in the 60s, we'll have plenty of sunshine this afternoon with highs at around 80. Some brief storms are possible, with them partly cloudy overnight and through Friday morning. Temperatures drop to the low to mid-60s. Scattered showers and storms on Friday. I'm meteorologist Grant Skinner in the NCN Weather Center.
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0: Rod Stewart and Stay With Me. It's Mackenzie Spider-Man. Brand new day. Have you seen it yet? So good. The movie has surpassed 800 million domestically in its first 19 days of release, making it the fastest movie in history to reach that mark. Over 800 million, putting it as the number four highest grossing domestic release ever. Globally, it's brought in over 2 billion, becoming the eighth title to hit that peak.
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1: ABC News, I'm Sherry Preston. The national debt has now surpassed a record $40 trillion, highlighting the high cost of national defense and social safety net programs, including Social Security and Medicare. Interest payments on that debt, at least $1 trillion alone. Fewer people were applying for unemployment benefits last week, another sign that layoffs remain low, even though prices for many items remain high. Russia once again pummeling the capital of Ukraine, 16 people killed in Kyiv overnight.
2: It really remains to be seen when this war will end. There is no end in sight. Any effort to get Russia to the negotiating table and to actually make some concessions to end the war seems to have completely stalled.
1: ABC's Tom Sufi Burridge. President Trump claims today will be economic D-Day for Iran, the president trying to inflict pain on any country that works with Iran's financial institutions, businesses, or government entities. Meghan and Harry enrolling their kids in British schools as they head back to the UK. This is ABC News. The battle over AI-generated content now has the children of the late Robin Williams reviving his social media accounts to get his real voice back out there online. ABC's Rhiannon Alley explains.
3: The children of late movie legend Robin Williams aren't just protecting their father's legacy.
4: I ask you about love, probably quote me a sonnet.
3: They're fighting back against what they call AI abuse. Zach, Zelda, and Cody Williams reactivated his Instagram account, fed up with the alleged AI misuse involving their dad's likeness, writing, "As technology evolves, we want this to be a safe, trusted place where the stories, photos, videos, and memories shared reflect his legacy with authenticity, warmth, and care."
1: Walmart still did well in the second quarter, but the retailer is reporting the slowest sales pace in 6 years in the United States. Walmart offering a cautious outlook for the rest of the year. Consumers cutting back amid higher prices. I'm Sherry Preston, ABC News.
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0: The Starship with We Built This City. Also Cyndi Lauper and the Eagles, Laugh in the Fast Lane. 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
4: Ahead of a cold front, we'll still be hot this afternoon, and we'll have a chance for a few storms. Then we'll have better rain chances and slightly cooler temperatures into Friday, before more sunshine returns during the first half of the weekend. After starting today in the 60s, we'll have plenty of sunshine this afternoon with highs at around 80. Some brief storms are possible, with them partly cloudy overnight and through Friday morning. Temperatures drop to the low to mid-60s. Scattered showers and storms on

0: 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I'm meteorologist Grant Skinner in the NCN Weather Center.
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0: Chicago, and you're the inspiration. Happy Thursday. It's Mackenzie. So they are out of here. Prince Harry and Meghan Markle reportedly moving back to the UK this month. Their two kids are going to start school in September. They've been living outside the UK for 6 years. The announcement following a reunion in July with King Charles and Queen Camilla. I guess that went well.
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0: off of Shake Your Money Maker, the Black Rose, and She Talks to Angels. I saw them in concert on their very first tour. So good. And they're touring right now, tonight, at the Shoreline Amphitheater. I guess a couple of days ago at the Hollywood Bowl, and they crushed it. There's footage online.
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1: ABC News, I'm Sherry Preston. The national debt has now climbed to over $40 trillion, double what it was just 10 years ago when President Trump first took office, the U.S. paying more than $1 trillion just in interest. President Trump looking to hit Iran economically as cost for the war helped fuel that debt. Here's ABC's Rachel Scott.
2: President Trump once again trying to ramp up the pressure, overnight announcing the U.S. will enact the most crushing economic operation ever taken, saying it will be an economic D-Day. President Trump warning any country that allows its financial institutions, businesses, airports, or government entities that help Iran evade sanctions will face tremendous economic consequences.
1: The FBI seized former Democratic Representative Eric Swalwell's electronic devices as a part of an ongoing criminal probe. That, according to sources familiar with the situation. A deadly mid-air collision at an airport just outside Harrisburg, Pennsylvania, the NTSB investigating. This is ABC News. Investigators are still looking into the death of actress Hayden Panettiere in South Carolina.
3: TMZ says law enforcement sources are conducting the investigation to see if some illegality is behind the 36-year-old's death. Police report claims her on-and-off-again boyfriend Brian Hickerson and his brother Zach were there and called 911. Yesterday, he was seen for the first time since her passing, spotted leaving a Burger King hours after Greenville police officers responded to a call for a welfare check at his family's home.
1: That's ABC's Trevor Ault. Still no answers in the deadly mid-air collision between a police helicopter and a small plane at an airport outside Harrisburg, Pennsylvania.
4: The impact tore the plane apart and sheared off the helicopter tail and rotor blades before it rolled onto its side. Inside the wreckage, two troopers were trapped. Authorities say one trooper kicked out a window, then pulled his bleeding partner to safety.
1: That's ABC's Aaron Katursky. The plane pilot was killed. I'm Sherry Preston, ABC News.
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7: 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Bruce Eichert with you on WTOE, and I hope you're having a good Thursday. We're looking at the 20th day of the month of August. And, again, hope it's a good one for you and for yours. Got a few quick reminders for you. Remember, the Pregnancy and Infant Loss Committee is presenting the Day to Remember, a Day to Remember, Love Planted, Never Forgotten, on Sunday, October the 4th, 3 to 5 p.m. at First Baptist Church on Tappan Street in Spruce Pine. You can find out more about this event by calling 682-0047. You can also go on Facebook to Blue Ridge Angel Babies and get more information about what all will be going on, when, and everything with this. But again, it is Sunday, October the 4th, a Day to Remember, Love Planted, Never Forgotten, put together by the Pregnancy and Infant Loss Committee. I wanted to let you know about that. Also wanted to let you know that coming up on this Saturday, the 22nd, there's going to be a community meal, good food, great people, stronger together. 22nd of August, Saturday, 11 a.m. is when it starts, and it runs until the food runs out, and it's going to be held at the Shoal Creek Baptist Church, 1867 U.S. Highway 19E, over towards Burnsville. It's just on the Spruce Pine side of Burnsville. And you'll see them set up there where they'll be, and everyone in the community is welcome. Smoked pork and smoked chicken and sides and soft serve ice cream will be featured in this community meal. And again, everyone is welcome. It's Saturday, beginning at 11 a.m. and will run until the food runs out. It's at Shoal Creek Baptist Church. You're invited. You might enjoy doing a little puppy yoga on Saturday as well at 10 a.m. They're going to be at the Spruce Pine Forest location on Oak Avenue in Spruce Pine. Could be another couple of opportunities, slots available if you'd like to find out more, maybe see if one is. Get in touch with the folks at the Mitchell County Animal Rescue, as in right now, and they'll get you fixed up. Tell you what all's going on. And they've got lots of things coming up soon. The Paulson Park, various different programs, different events happening. There's going to be a rabies clinic over in Buildane. I'll get all that stuff piled up together here, and we'll start going over that very soon. So lots going on. Go to Mitchell County Animal Rescue on the Facebook machine to find out more. Now, we're going to go ahead and check in with Mike Raley and Michael Ardell, get our news going. We'll also have a look. I'll have the weather for you and then all the rest of the stuff for the hour. So here we go. Oh, by the way, in about 30 minutes or so for our community close-up program for today, we will be talking to Iris Roundtree from the Yancey County Health Department. Going to be talking about the WIC program, a little bit about the WIC program, and about breastfeeding support. So we'll talk about that and other things as well from the Yancey Health Department in about 30 minutes when we have our community close-up this hour. Now, it's time now for the news on WTOE. 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
8: MCI News, I'm Mike Riley. A cargo ship transiting the Strait of Hormuz came under attack, leaving one crew member dead, while President Trump said this week that the waterway is open and operating. Duke professor Mac McCorkle says it's becoming a drone war.
9: The era of drone warfare could totally change the equations. So it's a whole new ballgame.
8: Meanwhile, the president says the U.S. has no talks planned with Iran, and other news from the Middle East.
10: Right now, I think the situation is so good, but maybe at some point. Look, it's very simple. They have to get rid of no nuclear weapons. Last night, we had a lot of boats come through. We have possession, complete control of the Strait.
8: In 20 counties around the state, local boards of election are proposing the elimination of Sunday voting or of early voting sites in heavily black areas. It comes as Republicans have taken control of the county and state elections administration. The Pitt County Board of Elections met for its monthly meeting on Wednesday, with residents and leaders voicing concerns about weekend early voting. The board also approved the relocation of a polling site location. Pitt County Democratic Party Chair Molly Haldeman told WITN that without early voting on the weekends, especially Sundays, the change would be disproportionately affecting voters.
11: People have to work, and if they don't have a weekend time on a Saturday or perhaps a Sunday afternoon, then they don't have the ability to go vote like other people do.
8: Raleigh firefighters are now talking about a dramatic mountain rescue they participated in over the weekend. At Grandfather Mountain, Captain David Richardson said a five-member crew was in a helicopter headed to help and tells WNCT.
12: The Highway Patrol was actually the only ones that had an air crew on duty that day. And they were actually stationed, they just happened to be stationed in Raleigh that day.
8: You're listening to NCN News.
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1: 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And they were actually stationed, they just happened to be stationed in Raleigh that day.
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3: Patients were reported in stable condition, while four others were being treated in the surgical intensive care unit. Recent encounters with black bears are prompting new warnings for residents and visitors across western North Carolina, including the temporary closure of a camping area near Mount Mitchell. The U.S. Forest Service has temporarily closed the Commissionary Ridge camping area in Pisgah National Forest because of increased bear activity. The area is near Mount Mitchell State Park, and officials are urging hikers and campers to properly secure food and other scented items and to never feed or approach bears. The warning comes as a Buncombe County resident was injured in a separate encounter with a black bear on Tuesday evening in North Asheville. Wildlife officials say an adult female bear entered a home through an unlocked door around 8:30 p.m. while three cubs were seen playing on the front porch. The resident was injured when attempting to give the bear away to escape the home. The injuries were not life-threatening, and the person was treated at a local hospital and released. Wildlife officials are reminding residents and visitors to secure trash and pet food, remove bird feeders when bears are active, and keep doors and windows closed and locked. Officials say easily accessible food can increase the risk of encounters between bears and people. The Commissionary Ridge camping area will remain closed temporarily as officials continue to monitor bear activity. A Marion man is facing several felony charges after authorities say a pair of stolen AirPods helped lead deputies directly to his home. The McDowell County Sheriff's Office says 19-year-old Joseph William Flack is charged with felony breaking and entering a motor vehicle, felony larceny, and felony possession of stolen property. Deputies responded Saturday to a disturbance in the Glenwood area. A woman reported that her vehicle had been broken into the previous night and several items were stolen, including a purse, an iPad Pro, medicine bag, wallet, and Apple AirPods. Authorities say the woman used Apple's location tracking feature to locate the AirPods at Flack's residence. Deputies responded following a verbal confrontation between the woman and Flack, recovered all the missing property. Investigators also say evidence found on Flack's phone supported the theft allegations. Flack faces multiple felony charges in connection with the case. I'm Michael Dardell for WTOE News.
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0: Day on this Thursday, August 20th, to David Boone and Luca Burleson, Colson Cassida and Donna Carlton, Nathan Cresson and Lisa Finley, Sean Hilliard and Terry Hughes, Scarlett Job and Everett Presnell, who is 8 years old today, and also Milbury Robinson has a birthday today as well. Anyone else with a birthday or an anniversary today, happy birthday, happy anniversary. Hope it is groovy days for you and for yours. 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
0: Weather forecast for Mitchell, Yancey, and Avery counties. Partly sunny. A chance of a shower or thunderstorm this afternoon. We'll have a high in the mid-80s, and the overall chance of rain is 40%. Tonight, partly cloudy, a chance of showers, maybe even a thunderstorm during the evening hours, lows in the mid-60s, chance of rain 50%. Friday, cloudy with a 90% chance of showers in the morning, showers and a chance of thunderstorms in the afternoon, highs in the lower 80s. Friday night, cloudy, showers likely, chance of thunderstorms in the evening, partly cloudy, chance of showers after midnight, lows in the lower 60s, chance of rain 70%, and Saturday, mostly sunny. The high should be in the lower 80s. It is 68 degrees in Spruce Pine at 12:18, and this look at the weather is a service of Hospital Drive Pharmacy. 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

It's time now for obituary announcements from Webb Funeral Home of Spruce Pine. Webb Funeral Home reminds you that their staff is committed to taking care of their guests and the families that they serve. 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Webb Funeral Home has been entrusted with the arrangements for these families and is honored to be serving them. 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
0: 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For rent, 6x12 enclosed trailer. No leaks, has some dents and dings, but still a good trailer. 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Pulls good, and the tires are good. $2,000 are best offer. 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
0: Welcome into today's Community Close-Up. 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
2: Iris Roundtree, and I'm the Breastfeeding Peer Counselor out of the Health Department with the WIC team.
0: That's the Yancey County Health Department. There's a lot of different things that go on within that WIC program, isn't it?
2: There are. Yeah, there's four of us that work there. There's three nutritionists, and then there's one peer counselor, and I do the breastfeeding support.
0: What does that involve?
2: So it's very peer-to-peer. I'm in charge of troubleshooting normal breastfeeding issues. So I can help with positioning, baby's latch, issue breast pumps, and getting supplies to moms, and then postpartum support with just troubleshooting all of those normal issues. Anything outside of my scope, I refer out. So if there's larger issues, it's outside of my scope.
0: It is something that is quite natural, but sometimes it needs a little adjusting, a little everything, because the baby's new and the mamas are new sometimes.
2: Yeah.
0: And it just, but it's a very special thing that we want folks to be able to do if that's what they want.
2: That's right. There's a lot of benefits to breastfeeding for both baby and mom. But yeah, it's not, doesn't always come easy. It has to be learned by both the mom and the baby each time. So sometimes, even if you've breastfed three babies, sometimes that fourth one is very different.
0: Well, and you can see that because all of them are a little different. So equipment-wise, there's a lot of different, like the pumps and stuff. Mm-hmm. There's a lot of stuff that's available that you can help folks get.
2: Mm-hmm. That's right. Yes, there's a lot of supplies that can come with breastfeeding. They're not always needed. But we have breast pumps and hand pumps and electric pumps. We have milk collection bags and breast shields and nipple pads and everything for that we can give out to our moms through the WIC supplies. And then we also can help connect moms with their insurance. Sometimes we'll cover a breast pump if they want to get one that we don't offer. So I can help connect people with resources to get those type of supplies.
0: Where do your patients come from? Is the WIC program open to everybody or just certain insurances or things like that?
2: Great question. In order to be a part of WIC, you have to qualify. If you have Medicaid, you automatically qualify, but there are other ways you can qualify, and we can help you walk through that process and fill an application. It's kind of based on income And most of our moms are based in Yancey County. We do have some in Mitchell County as well. We're a little bit unique with our program because we can offer most of our appointments are remote, which a lot of moms like because they don't have to leave their house and haul all of their kids over to the health department. So we do a lot of appointments over the phone. And then if you need to see us in person, you can come in.
3: Well, that really would, but that would be terribly convenient because you got a little one and you're having trouble with everything else, and now you got to get in the car and drive to Burns.
2: That's right.
3: When you stop and think about it a minute, well, yeah, you can do. And one of the good things that if there's ever anything good that comes out of everything we've been through in the last few years, we've managed to get this telehealth, being able to do them either on the computer, your phone, or whatever, pretty much where it works pretty smoothly.
2: Yeah, it works pretty well, and I think a lot of our moms enjoy that convenience part of it, and we're able to reach more moms that way, so that is definitely a benefit.
3: Yeah, for sure. Now, the entire WIC program, once you get into what the part that you're in, you're already in the entire WIC program, and you can take advantage of all the services?
2: That's right. So if you qualify for WIC, the breastfeeding support, the peer counseling program that I run, is an optional addition. You can opt into it. And so you would just express your interest in the program, and I would make a phone call to you and see if you wanted to join.
3: So to do that, to get started initially, call the health department or stop by and make an appointment or something. What's the best way to start?
2: Yeah, I would give a call.

0: interest in the program, and I would make a phone call to you and see if you wanted to join.
1: So to do that, to get started initially, call the health department or stop by and make an appointment or something. What's the best way to start?
0: Yeah, I would give a call.
1: Of all the services?
0: That's right. So if you qualify for WIC, the breastfeeding support, the peer counseling program that I run, is an optional addition. You can opt into it. And so you would just express your interest in the program, and I would make a phone call to you and see if you wanted to join.
1: So to do that, to get started initially, call the health department or stop by and make an appointment or something. What's the best way to start?
0: Yeah, I would give a call. There's a it's great to get out and meet other moms and kids.
1: So if you're already a part of what's going on with WIC, I'm sure you'll let folks know. And if folks would like to be involved in something like that, again, they can just contact the WIC. The best way to start.
0: Yeah, I would give a call. There's a it's great to get out and meet other moms and kids.
1: So if you're already a part of what's going on with WIC, I'm sure you'll let folks know. And if folks would like to be involved in something like that, again, they can just contact the WIC department.
0: That's right.

0: And let's look at our Bible questions for this day, then we'll have some more music. What took place just before the Sermon on the Mount? What took place just before the Sermon on the Mount? What does the word epistle mean? What is an epistle? Melchizedek was the king of what city when he blessed Abraham? Melchizedek was king of what city when he blessed Abraham? Was Paul a Sadducee or a Pharisee? Was Paul a Sadducee or a Pharisee? What tribe of Israel followed Rehoboam? What tribe of Israel followed Rehoboam? Who was the wife of Aquila? Who was the wife of Aquila? Who was the wife of Aquila? And who said, "Go and make careful search for the child. As soon as you find him, report to me so that I too may go and worship him"? Who said that? Well, we'll tell you in just a little bit. Gospel Hymn Time, WTOE, where we have music coming up.
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This music from Elvis, of course, in the garden. Let's take a look at our Bible questions and the answers for those. Then we'll have one more song as we're together today on Gospel Hymn Time on WTOE. Thanks for listening. What took place just before the Sermon on the Mount? Jesus selected the 12 disciples, Luke chapter 6, verse 12 through 20. What does the term epistle mean? That means a letter, a letter. Next, Melchizedek was king of what city when he blessed Abraham? The city of Salem, Genesis chapter 14, verse 18. Was Paul a Sadducee or a Pharisee? He was a Pharisee. Acts chapter 23, verse 6. What tribe of Israel followed Rehoboam? It was Judah. 1 Kings chapter 12, verse 20 and 21. Who was the wife of Aquila? That was Priscilla. Acts chapter 18, verse 2. And finally, who said, "Go and make a careful search for the child. As soon as you find him, report to me so that I too may go and worship him." Now that was Herod, of course. Matthew chapter 2, verse 8. Gospel Hymn Time on WTOE. And I hope that you're having a good day so far. Thank you so much tuning in. We have some more music lined up for you now. Music from Mr. Alan Jackson.

0: ABC News, I'm Wayne Cabot. The FBI has seized the cell phone of former Congressman Eric Swalwell at San Francisco International Airport, and they served a search warrant at his D.C. home, part of a criminal investigation, according to ABC News sources. Oil prices are surging again as President Trump threatens Iran with an economic D-Day. The USS George Washington has arrived in the Mideast to end the long deployment for the USS Abraham Lincoln. Power's been out for a week after storms in Indiana and could be out a whole lot longer, says utilities president Melody Birmingham.
1: These are lines that ordinarily take us in systems that ordinarily take weeks or months that we are trying to accomplish in days and or weeks.
0: Jurors were sent home early today in Massachusetts as they await the closing instructions tomorrow in the trial of Lindsay Clancy, who says she was in the throes of postpartum psychosis when she fatally strangled her three children. This is ABC News. Sources tell ABC News that the DEA is now joining the death investigation into the Heroes actress Hayden Panettiere. ABC's Trevor Ault with details from L.A.
2: TMZ says law enforcement sources are conducting the investigation to see if some illegality is behind the 36-year-old's death. Police report claims her on-and-off-again boyfriend Brian Hickerson and his brother Zach were there and called 911. Yesterday, he was seen for the first time since her passing, spotted leaving a Burger King hours after Greenville police officers responded to a call for a welfare check at his family's home.
0: And police say their preliminary investigation has found no signs of foul play at the scene of Hayden's death. The FDA is upgrading the recall of frozen berries. Greenwise organic whole berries and whole mixed berries could be contaminated with E. coli. They were sold at Publix supermarkets across 8 states. The CDC reporting 12 people have gotten sick so far. I'm Wayne Cabot, ABC News.
3: And let's get a look at our weather forecast for Mitchell, Yancey, and Avery counties for this afternoon. Partly sunny skies expected for our area for the rest of the day. Today, there is a 40% chance of a shower or thunderstorm through the area. The high today will be in the mid-80s. Right now, we're kind of in the mid-70s. Tonight will be partly cloudy, showers, maybe even a thunderstorm during the evening hours. Lows in the mid-60s, chance of rain 50%. Friday, cloudy, chance of showers in the morning, showers and maybe a thunderstorm in the afternoon, high in the lower 80s, chance of rain 90%. Friday night, cloudy, showers likely, a chance of thunderstorms in the evening, partly cloudy, with a chance of showers after midnight. Lows should be in the lower 60s, and the chance of rain is 70%. Then on Saturday, sunny, high in the lower 80s, and Saturday night clear, lows around 60. And then Sunday, Monday, and Tuesday, sunny days, clear nights, highs in the upper 70s to around 80, lows in the mid-50s to around 60. Right now it is 75 degrees, and the time is about 5 minutes after 1 o'clock. Now, I hope you're having a good day, and you'll stay with us. We've got music and news and weather and sports and all sorts of stuff coming up as we go through the afternoon. I do want to remind you of a couple of things going on in the area, one of which would include the Dylan Wilson and the Stardust Cowboys concert program. Comedy show and program. It's going to be a lot of fun. It's going to be at the Town Center in Burnsville on September the 5th at 7 p.m. And more information is available online at WTOE.com. So get a look at that. Also, remember that there is going to be a benefit singing on September the 5th for David, in honor of David Phillips. And that will be taking place at the Beans Creek Church of God, I believe is the proper name. And, of course, let's see if we can figure that out right quick. But yeah, we're going to. I see right there on the website at WDTOE.com. Beans Creek Church of Jesus Christ, beginning at 5 p.m. Saturday, September the 20th. September the 5th, 2026, benefit singing in honor of David Phillips. Be a lot of singers involved in that, and again, more information about that available online at WTOE.com. Lots of other things going on in the community. Hope you'll check them all out. It's getting busy, for sure, especially that Labor Day weekend, Hellbender Festival, lots of other things going to be going on, and continuing on into the fall. So we'll see how that goes. Remind you, of course, after a while, buses will be back out, taking the kids home, as school has now started fully in Mitchell, Avery, Yancey, and Madison counties. They will get underway on Monday in McDowell County. So a lot of buses out early in the morning, and of course late in the afternoon. So keep that in mind and be careful where that is concerned as well. Now then, I think that's going to do just about everything. That's about as big a mess as I'd make for one day. Pretty sure. I do hope you have a really good afternoon. Keep smiling and keep searching for that rainbow connection. And whatever you do, you make sure you make your own kind of music, because that, my friend, is the only music that really matters. And what would you do with your $1 million? Bare Naked Ladies, good afternoon to you. Have a great day.

Gospel Hymn Time brought to you again today by some fine folk that include Burleson Plumbing and Heating, Compassionate Care Western North Carolina, and Spruce Pine Tire on WTOE Spruce Pine.

0: we could just go up there and hang out.
1: Like open the fridge and stuff, and there would always be foods laid out for us with little pre-wrapped sausages and things.
0: Mm.
1: They have pre-wrapped sausages, but they don't have pre-wrapped bacon.
0: Well, can you blame them?
1: Yeah.

0: Asia in the 80s, Heat of the Moment, Huey Lewis, The Heart of Rock and Roll, and Lights from Journey, Jonathan Cain. He's done with Journey after this Final Frontier tour. Isn't everybody done with Journey after this Final Frontier tour? That's why it's called that. But anyway, the tour wraps up November 28th in San Francisco, where Journey got their start more than 50 years ago. And Jonathan is teasing the possibility of something special happening at that show. Is Steve Perry going to be showing up? That would be super special. It's Mackenzie Pros. 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

0: possible. Then more scattered showers and storms are possible on Friday with mostly cloudy skies. Temperatures only reach the mid-70s. We'll reach to around 80 on Saturday. I'm meteorologist Grant Skinner in the NCN Weather Center.
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0: tour is already over. It went so fast. John's next gig, Farm Aid, September 26th. There's Cherry Bomb. Also heard Bon Jovi. They're in studio for the 40th anniversary of Slippery When Wet at InStudio.net. John says he was appalled by the original Slippery When Wet cover art. 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

0: ELO and Turn to Stone, wrapping up a set on this Thursday. It's Mackenzie. We love our phones. According to researchers, we spend 3 to 6 hours a day on the smartphones, and that does not include work-related time either. So much to do on the smartphones. It's hard to put it down sometimes.
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1: ABC News, I'm Wayne Cabot. Relief has arrived for the long-serving crew aboard the USS Abraham Lincoln. U.S. Central Command says the USS George Washington aircraft carrier is now operating in the Middle East, replacing a ship where Defense Secretary Pete Hegseth said reports of mental health challenges and supply shortages were misrepresented. The Lindsey Clancy jury goes home early today, awaiting a long day tomorrow. The defense could rest. Clancy saying postpartum psychosis led her to kill her three children. Her supporters demonstrating outside the courthouse in Plymouth, Mass.
2: The jury is going to see and be aware. So the judge is going to try to limit that. Typically, you're going to see judges have different exits. They will allow them to exit the actual courthouse in a separate area where they're not forced to have to go through the protesters.
1: ABC News legal contributor Shauna Lloyd. The FBI searching the D.C. home of Eric Swalwell in a criminal investigation of the former congressman whose devices they seized. This is ABC News. The Democratic National Committee has narrowed down its list of potential 2028 convention host cities, leaving out Chicago.

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2: With a cold front approaching the area, we'll still be hot this afternoon with a chance for a few storms. As that front moves in, we'll see better chances for showers and storms on Friday, and temperatures won't be as hot. Sunshine returns on Saturday. For the rest of our Thursday, we'll see plenty of sunshine with highs reaching to around 80. Some brief storms are possible. Then we're partly cloudy overnight into Friday morning. Temperatures drop to the low to mid-60s. Some isolated storms are possible. I'm meteorologist Grant Skinner in the NCN Weather Center.
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3: For the rest of our Thursday in the northern mountains, we'll have mostly sunny skies with highs reaching to around 80 degrees. Some brief storms are possible. Then overnight into Friday morning, we'll have partly cloudy skies with temperatures dropping to the low to mid-60s. Some isolated storms are possible. Then more scattered showers and storms are possible on Friday with mostly cloudy skies. Temperatures only reach the mid-70s. We'll reach to around 80 on Saturday. I'm meteorologist Grant Skinner in the NCN Weather Center.
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Belinda Carlisle without the Go-Go's. It's Mad About You. It's Mackenzie. Who are the highest paid NFL players for this season? Patrick Mahomes at the top. He's the $64 million man. Dak Prescott, $60 million. And then you have Joe Burrow, Josh Allen, Jordan Love, Trevor Lawrence, and Matthew Stafford, all with $55 million. 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

0: 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Well, he's a year older today. Happy birthday to Robert Plant, the voice of Led Zeppelin, 78 years old today. Robert Plant shares a birthday with the late Phil Lynott of Thin Lizzy and my dad. My dad would have been 100 today. It's Mackenzie. I'm out. Have a great Thursday.
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1: ABC News, I'm Wayne Cabot. A 35-year-old woman being charged with pledging support to ISIS in an alleged plot to kill New York State lawmakers.
2: According to the FBI, she began discussing a plan to blow up or target the state capital of New York in Albany with a bomb, allegedly wanting to kill state senators as they were working.
1: ABC's Pierre Thomas, the FBI says Jessica Bowie gave material support to that terror organization. Jurors in the murder trial of Lindsay Clancy in Massachusetts are likely to begin deliberations next week. The defense plans to rest its case tomorrow after one more witness, forensic psychiatrist Philip Resnick, who's researched postpartum psychosis, which the defense says Lindsay Clancy had when she killed her three children. The USS Lincoln has started its trip home from the Middle East. That'll usually take several weeks. The USS George Washington has arrived to replace the very long-serving crew. This is ABC News. Gotta love AI, especially when humans don't check what it's spitting out, which is often wrong. Case in point, a school handout given to kids in Louisville, Vinecki, Kentucky. Here's ABC's Sherry Preston.
3: The sun shines bright on my old Vinecki home. According to an apparently AI-generated map of the United States sent home with fourth graders at Farnsley Middle School in Louisville, Kentucky, it is, after parents reached out complaining of other mistakes, including North Dakota and South Quanto instead of North Dakota and South Carolina, the school took a look and decided, yes, inaccurate information had been distributed. Now, questions are being asked about who did it and why no one checked before it was given to students. Sherry Preston, ABC News.
1: So what are you watching? The TV Critics Association has its winners for its annual awards, and the ice hockey romance Heated Rivalry is program of the year for HBO Max. Apple TV's horror comedy Widow's Bay leads all series. I'm Wayne Cabot, ABC News.
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1: 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I'm Wayne Cabot, ABC News.
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6: With a cold front approaching the area, we'll still be hot this afternoon with a chance for a few storms. Then as that front moves in, we'll see better chances for showers. And for the rest of our Thursday, we'll see plenty of sunshine with highs reaching to around 80. Some brief storms are possible. Then we're partly cloudy overnight and into Friday morning. Temperature

0: Temperatures drop to the low to mid-60s. Some isolated storms are possible. I'm meteorologist Grant Skinner in the NCN Weather Center.
1: 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You can find out more about The Day to Remember if you'll go to Blue Ridge Angel Babies on Facebook. Again, that's Blue Ridge Angel Babies on Facebook. Look for information about A Day to Remember.
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6: For the rest of our Thursday in the northern mountains, we'll have mostly sunny skies with highs reaching to around 80 degrees. Some brief storms are possible. Then overnight into Friday morning, we'll have partly cloudy skies with temperatures dropping to the low to mid-60s. Some isolated storms are possible. Then more scattered showers and storms are possible on Friday with mostly cloudy skies. Temperatures only reach the mid-70s. We'll reach to around 80 on Saturday. I'm meteorologist Grant Skinner in the NCN Weather Center.
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2: Dan here, and in a few minutes, I want to tell you why we may need to take something from the little leagues into the major leagues. 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

0: Night Ranger and Don't Tell Me You Love Me. And you see the Major League game this week where the Mariners lost 22-0 to the Brewers. At that point, I don't think it's fun for anybody. The winning team probably just wants to go home, and the losing team wants to be put out of their misery. The fans are all gone. Maybe they should bring back the mercy rule. You know, if a team is down by 20 runs, maybe we just hand them some orange slices and say, nice try there, slugger. Just like in Little League.
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0: Soul Asylum and Runaway Train. And here's something that makes me feel better as a man with body hair. A hairy chest might signal a more intelligent man, according to researchers. Wow, good to know. So maybe I'll start showing that off a bit. I'll walk around with one of those 70s-style disco shirts unbuttoned to the navel. 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

0: 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I'm telling all my friends to tune into you guys and for them to tell their friends. 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
1: ABC News, I'm Wayne Cabot. 25 years after 9/11, the FBI says a woman, who was then a little girl waving an American flag, joined the other side.
2: Attempting to provide material, support, or resources to a designated foreign terrorist organization.
1: U.S. Attorney John Sarcone saying Jessica Bowie, 35, plotted to kill New York State lawmakers on behalf of the Islamic State group ISIS. Just one more witness in the defense will rest in the trial of Lindsay Clancy in Massachusetts, who says postpartum psychosis caused her to kill her three children. The debt the Treasury says America owes, $40 trillion and growing, with no agreement on what to do, is going to cost us in a lot of ways, says ABC National Security and Defense Analyst Mick Mulroy.
3: We're going to be paying more in interest on the debt per year than we're going to be paying for our defense budget per year.
1: The debt now more than the economies of seven countries combined. This is ABC News. Federal agents seized electronic devices from former Congressman Eric Swalwell this weekend, stopping him at San Francisco International Airport, and then they searched his D.C. home. We're told that it's part of an ongoing criminal investigation of the California Democrat. Why now for Harry and Meghan? Why return to the U.K. now after living in the U.S. for the past 6 years?
4: Schools start back in September, and we are told that they are planning for their children to go to school. So that could be a reason for this move right now, because that means that they start at the beginning of the school year.
1: ABC News Royals contributor Victoria Murphy noting that they're not working royals anymore and nothing has changed in their status. Saved by a cooler. Two fishermen got rescued by the Mexican Navy after being adrift for 5 days in a large cooler in the Pacific Ocean. They were found yesterday, a naval aircraft spotting them inside that cooler about 130 nautical miles off the coast of Chiapas. I'm Wayne Cabot, ABC News.
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9: With a cold front approaching the area, we'll still be hot this afternoon with a chance for a few storms. As that front moves in, we'll see better chances for showers and storms on Friday, and temperatures

0: won't be as hot. Sunshine returns on Saturday. For the rest of our Thursday, we'll see plenty of sunshine with highs reaching to around 80. Some brief storms are possible. Then we're partly cloudy overnight into Friday morning. Temperatures drop to the low to mid-60s. Some isolated storms are possible. I'm meteorologist Grant Skinner in the NCN Weather Center.
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John Fogerty with center field, Dan here. And in a few minutes, we'll hear a song that may be the second best song from a big name artist. I'll tell you what I'm talking about in a few minutes. Right now, it's Alice Cooper and No More Mr. Nice Guy.

And in a few minutes, we'll hear a song that may be the second best song from a big-name artist. I'll tell you what I'm talking about in a few minutes. Right now, it's Alice Cooper and No More Mr. Nice Guy.

John Mellencamp with Jack and Diane. And that is John Mellencamp's second best song, according to the Los Angeles Times. So they did a project a few days back where they ranked all 29 of John Mellencamp's Hot 100 hits, worst to best. And they had his best song as Pink Houses, and they had his number two song as Jack and Diane. So, yeah, I mean, I'm sure that's debatable. Like a lot of the songs on that list. Isn't that crazy, though? John Mellencamp has had 29 verifiable hits. I would say that's pretty successful. Whether you get pulled over or get into a crash, drinking and driving will change your whole world. Drive sober or get pulled over, paid for by NHTSA.

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5: Hey, it's Dan. I hope you're having a great Thursday so far. Right now, we have Peter Gabriel with Sledgehammer.

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0: Tears for Fears, everybody wants to rule the world. And TikTok is now where scientific discoveries happen. So there's a new species of earthworm eel, I guess a previously undocumented species, that was found in India. And it was actually discovered as part of a 2024 TikTok clip. People saw it and said, what's that thing? Isn't that crazy? I mean, great scientific discoveries used to be made in laboratories and notebooks in the minds of great men of science. Now scientific discoveries are made on TikTok.
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9: Well, good afternoon to you. It is Thursday. It's the 20th day of August. I certainly hope a good day for you and for yours. Happy birthday to David Boone and Luca Burleson, Colson Cassida and Donna Carlton, Nathan Cresson and Lisa Finney, Sean Hilliard and Terry Hughes, Scarlett Job, Everett Presnell, who is 8 today, and also Milbury Robinson. Happy birthday. And anyone else with a birthday or an anniversary today, happy birthday, happy anniversary. Want to remind you of a couple of things going on. First of all, the My Life Center's third annual golf tournament, Living for a Cause, is going to be at the Grassy Creek Golf Course on Monday, September the 21st. 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Just talk to the folks at the My Life Center. 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And again, talk to Mike about that. And again, for the advertising number, you can call the actual center, which is 208-0541. 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

0: Tom Petty and Learning to Fly. And speaking of flying, American Airlines is returning seat back screens to their airplanes. That's important for people like me who can't sleep on flights. For whatever reason, I cannot sleep on an airplane. One time I actually flew to Europe. Everybody else on the plane was sleeping. I was wide awake, so I watched an entire season on the seat back of the HBO series Entourage. Yeah, the rest of the plane is getting some much-needed rest before their European adventure. I'm spending about 6 hours with Turtle and Johnny Drama in HBO land. It wasn't ideal.
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1: ABC News, I'm Wayne Cabot. The market took a tumble today. The Dow fell more than 700 points, or 1.3%, with the S&P and NASDAQ close behind. Lots for investors to worry about. The growing debt, higher inflation, oil prices shooting back up. Brent crude rose 2.4% after President Trump's latest threat to Iran of an economic doomsday of sanctions. The U.S. attorney in Albany says agents posing as Islamic terrorists nabbed a 35-year-old woman. Jessica Bowie.
2: As alleged, this defendant was radicalized online and spread messages of hate and violence against the American people.
1: The FBI says she went from a little girl waving the American flag after 9/11 to now having stickers of the falling towers. Hard Rock Casino giving away $100,000 to Gary, Indiana, to help locals recover from the storms that flooded homes and claimed lives. Utilities say it could be weeks or months before they can get the power all together. This is ABC News. A cancer vaccine is showing promise. It's built from a patient's own cancerous tumor, and it seemed to stop melanoma in its tracks.
3: In that group that got the vaccine in Keytruda, they did in fact find a decreased risk of recurrence or spread, and no more safety signals than normal.
1: ABC News chief medical correspondent Dr. Tara Narula. Iran has responded to President Trump's new vow to go after countries that helped Tehran. The Iranian foreign minister is saying that Trump's so-called economic D-Day is a diversion from America's own crisis, unprecedented debt, and surging interest costs. The U.S. national debt surpassing a record $40 trillion. ABC News national security and defense analyst Mick Mulroy.
4: From the national security perspective, it's going to put a lot of pressure on the military budget, the defense budget, as we go forward, because it just becomes more and more of the debt is actually just paying for the debt itself.
1: I'm Wayne Cabot, ABC News.
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0: National Security and Defense Analyst Mick Mulroy.
1: From the national security perspective, it's going to put a lot of pressure on the military budget, the defense budget, as we go forward, because it just becomes more and more of the debt is actually just paying for the debt itself.
0: I'm Wayne Cabot, ABC News.
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3: the chance for rain, but that's mainly toward daybreak Friday morning. Lows dip into the mid-60s. Friday is an unsettled day. Skies are mostly cloudy with highs only in the mid to upper 70s. That'll come with widespread showers and storms. Saturday, it's mostly sunny, though, to kick off the weekend with highs in the upper 70s to lower 80s. I'm meteorologist Kat Campbell in the NCN Weather Center.
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Queen with Killer Queen, Dan here. And a celebrity move is getting all sorts of coverage this week. I want to tell you about that in a few minutes. Right now, it sticks. Too much time on my hands.

0: Cutting Crew, I Just Died in Your Arms. Prince Harry and Meghan Markle are moving back to England. And I certainly hope they're flying there because I think they burnt all the bridges. Remember that a few years back? Megxit? They were doing the interviews and the tell-all books, and now they're going back to England. I wonder if they're going to try and rejoin the royal family. Wouldn't that be something? They show up like nothing happened wearing little Burger King crowns. Oh, hey, guys. Sorry we're late. 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
5: Good evening. Tonight's forecast, partly cloudy with a chance for rain, especially toward daybreak. Low temperatures dip into the mid-60s overnight. Friday, it's mostly cloudy. Showers and storms are likely, so keep an umbrella handy. Highs are in the mid to upper 70s. Saturday should be a nice start to the weekend. It's mostly sunny and mainly dry. Highs are back in the upper 70s to lower 80s. I'm meteorologist Kat Campbell in the NCN Weather Center.
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0: 67 U.S. Highway 19E in Burnsville. 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
1: Hey, it's Dan. Hope you're having a great Thursday so far. And right now we have Mr. Mister with Broken Wings.

0: Level 42 and something about you. And here's a not-so-great sign for the future. More than half of 18 to 29-year-olds have taken money that they intended to put into retirement investing and put it towards sports gambling. Yeah, I would not recommend sports gambling as a retirement strategy. Do you realize what this means? We're going to have people watching games saying, oh, man, if the Packers don't make this field goal, I have to work till I'm 90. And they won't be joking.
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9: NCN News, I'm Bruce Farrell. The U.S. military says the Asia-based USS George Washington aircraft carrier is now operating in the Middle East. The ship is relieving the long-deployed USS Abraham Lincoln following reports of mental health challenges and supply shortages aboard while it was supporting the Iran war. The U.S. has sent some deportees to Liberia, as Donna Warder reports.
10: The first of 20 deportees.
9: While it was supporting the Iran war. The U.S. has sent some deportees to Liberia, as Donna Warder reports.
10: The first of 20 deportees from the United States
11: in about 50 years. It's real money.
9: Asheville City Mayor Esther Mannheimer says she wants to terminate the city's contract with Flock security cameras on social media. She says the decision comes after residents raised significant concerns.
12: This will allow us to regroup and make sure that our policies not only keep our community safe, but also protect people's privacy. I hope that the council will support this call to terminate the contract.
9: Federal agents seizing electronic devices from former Representative Eric Swalwell and searched his Washington house as part of an investigation into allegations of sexual misconduct by the ex-Democratic congressman from California.

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1: ABC News, I'm Wayne Cabot. A confluence of concerning news sent the Dow tumbling just over 700 points today, with the S&P and NASDAQ indexes falling about 1%. President Trump's threat of economic doomsday for Iran has oil soaring more than 2%, interest rates and inflation rising. And then there's the debt of $40 trillion now, and with nothing being done to curb spending and borrowing.
2: Economists believe that debt it crowds out private investment. What that means is that it's pushing up interest rates, and it means that it's going to lower productivity, that is going to lower wage gains.
1: Bobby Kogan of American Progress, a policy institute. Law enforcement officials say Jessica Bowie, 35, swore allegiance to ISIS and stated a desire to carry out an attack on the New York State Capitol. They say she bought explosive materials and took photos at the Capitol complex in Albany. Agents say her extensive social media footprint tipped them off. This is ABC News. The jury got sent home early today for the long instructions tomorrow in the Massachusetts trial of Lindsay Clancy, who admits to strangling her three children, saying she heard voices, according to a witness. ABC's Peter Haralambos.
3: Sheila Kavanaugh, she's a chaplain who worked at the hospital where Lindsay Clancy was treated immediately after the killings. She described these 14 meetings she had with Clancy where they described hearing this voice in her head telling her to kill her children. She added during that first conversation about a week after the killings that Clancy said she was glad her children were safe. Defense lawyers are saying that this really gets to the heart of their case, that this was postpartum psychosis.
1: The deliberations could begin next week. The FDA upgrading the recall of frozen berries, Greenwise organic whole berries and whole mixed berries, could be contaminated with E. coli. The CDC reports 12 people have gotten sick so far. They were sold at Publix stores in 8 states. Wayne Cabot, ABC News.
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8: Good evening. Tonight's forecast, partly cloudy. We will have the chance for rain, but that's mainly toward daybreak Friday morning. Lows dip into the mid-60s. Friday is an unsettled day. Skies are mostly cloudy with highs only in the mid to upper 70s. That'll come with widespread showers and storms. Saturday, it's mostly sunny, though, to kick off the weekend with highs in the upper 70s to lower 80s. I'm meteorologist Kat Campbell in the NCN Weather Center.
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Toto with Africa. Dan here. And in a few minutes, we'll hear a song from an artist who shared a rare family milestone online. But right now, it's Santana with Black Magic Woman.

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4: Good evening. Tonight's forecast, partly cloudy with a chance for rain, especially toward daybreak. Low temperatures dip into the mid-60s overnight. Friday, it's mostly cloudy. Showers and storms are likely, so keep an umbrella handy. Highs are in the mid to upper 70s. Saturday should be a nice start to the weekend. It's mostly sunny and mainly dry. Highs are back in the upper 70s to lower 80s. I'm meteorologist Kat Campbell in the NCN Weather Center.
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0: Hey, it's Dan. And in a few minutes, I want to give you a crazy example of how much sports teams go up in value. But right now, it's Tears for Fears, Head Over Heels.

0: What do you think I would get for that, by the way? If I owned 0.001% of the team, would I get a parking spot? I'm guessing no.
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0: corner with Blue Morning, Blue Day. We accidentally gave the moon a new pimple. So it was a couple weeks ago, I think, that a SpaceX rocket crashed into the moon on accident. And there now seem to be images that show there is a new crater on the moon. So we accidentally bombed it. I don't want to hear anything more about going to Mars or building a base on the moon until we can get to the point where we're not accidentally bombing the moon. You realize that if we build a base on the moon right now, we might accidentally blow it up. That wouldn't be great.
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1: ABC News, I'm Wayne Cabot. Flight cancellations piling up at Northeast airports. Severe weather, a confirmed large dangerous tornado on the ground in Dover, Delaware. The Trump administration will end summer blend gasoline rules 2 weeks early as it tries to ease the pain at the pumps. Summer blend cuts air pollution but costs more. Oil cost more today, crude rising higher as President Trump vowed economic D-Day against Iran. The Dow down more than 700. She was 10 when terrorists knocked down the Twin Towers. Today, 25 years later, the FBI says Jessica Bowie became part of the Islamic State group, going from a girl who waved the American flag after 9/11 to joining the other side.
2: Attempting to provide material support or resources to a designated foreign terrorist organization.
1: U.S. Attorney John Sarcone says she plotted to kill New York State lawmakers on behalf of the terror group ISIS. This is ABC News. Jurors in the Lindsey Clancy trial in Massachusetts are likely to begin deliberating next week. The defense planning to rest their case tomorrow after one more witness, forensic psychiatrist Philip Resnick, a professor who has researched postpartum psychosis, which the defense says Lindsey Clancy had when she killed her three children. Medical experts are talking about the potential breakthrough in cancer treatment, a personalized cancer vaccine that shows promise. It's built from a patient's own cancerous tumor.
3: This is kind of a novel idea of using this sort of injection or to generate an immune response, but instead of to an infection, you're generating it to tumor cells.
1: ABC News chief medical correspondent Dr. Tara Narula reporting the treatment delayed the recurrence of the most serious form of skin cancer. It blocked the spread of melanoma, not just the recurrence, but also the spread in high-risk patients. I'm Wayne Cabot, ABC News.
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7: Good evening. Tonight's forecast, partly cloudy. We will have the chance for rain, but that's mainly toward daybreak Friday morning. Lows dip into the mid-60s. Friday is an unsettled day. Skies are mostly cloudy with highs only in the mid to upper 70s. That'll come with widespread showers and storms. Saturday, it's mostly sunny, though, to kick off the weekend with highs in the upper 70s to lower 80s. I'm meteorologist Kat Campbell in the NCN Weather Center.
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Queen with Bohemian Rhapsody. And one celebrity celebrated his birthday with sort of an odd picture. I'll tell you about that in a few minutes. Right now, it's the Police with Do-Do-Do-Do-Da-Da-Da.

0: UB40 with Red Red Wine. And John Stamos is out here ruining people's childhood memories. So the guy who played Uncle Jesse on Full House turned 63 this week, and he celebrated by posting a nude mirror selfie on social media. Now, he cuts it off before he gets to his unmentionables, but I don't know. Is that really dignified on your 63rd birthday? Do we really need that, John Stamos? Or maybe I'm just jealous because all the ladies are commenting on the photo. Oh, John Stamos, here's my number. 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

Evening, tonight's forecast, partly cloudy with a chance for rain, especially toward daybreak. Low temperatures dip into the mid-60s overnight. Friday, it's mostly cloudy. Showers and storms are likely, so keep an umbrella handy. Highs are in the mid to upper 70s. Saturday.

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1: There's going to be a community meal this Saturday, August the 22nd, starting at 11 a.m. and going until the food runs out on the menu. Smoked pork.
0: Friday, it's mostly cloudy. Showers and storms are likely, so keep an umbrella handy. Highs are in the mid to upper 70s. Saturday should be a nice start to the weekend. It's mostly sunny and mainly dry. Highs are back in the upper 70s to lower 80s. I'm meteorologist Kat Campbell in the NCN Weather Center.
1: There's going to be a community meal this Saturday, August the 22nd, starting at 11 a.m. and going until the food runs out on the menu. Smoked pork, smoked chickens.

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0: Tom Petty with Mary Jane's Last Dance, and you're observing the holiday today. 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Do you think Hallmark has a Happy National Radio Day card? My guess would be no, but I kind of want one now.
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1: News. I'm Dave Packer. Terror plot thwarted. The FBI arrests a woman, 35-year-old Jessica Bowie, allegedly pledging allegiance to ISIS and planning to attack the New York State Capitol building in Albany. First Assistant U.S. Attorney John Sarcone.
2: As alleged, this defendant was radicalized online and spread messages of hate and violence against the American people.
1: Rising national debt weighing heavily on the stock market, which suffered its worst loss in 3 weeks. The Dow closing down more than 703 points. The U.S. government's debt topped $40 trillion Wednesday. In Massachusetts, after less than an hour of testimony, the jury in the murder trial of Lindsay Clancy sent home early this morning. Her attorneys claim she killed her three children due to postpartum psychosis. In Ukraine, a Russian missile barrage killing at least 14 people in Kyiv. Emergency crews pulling people from the rubble as fires burn through residential buildings. This is ABC News. After living in the U.S. for 6 years,